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1: It feels good.
0: It feels better.
2: Does.
0: We got a couch. That's a good start.
2: Yeah, I'm really into the couch. It's really nice.
0: I didn't
2: need
0: you to say it that way, but
1: Audrey was not trying to do like anything that didn't involve being on a mic. She was like, "I'm staying on the couch. She's like, I'm gonna get up.
0: I will only get up when we start the show."
1: Right.
2: It's so nice.
0: This is why I'm realizing couches could be a bad idea for the workplace and productivity. Today on the show, running back some of the songs that came out over the week that we think you might be into. We call it XYZ Fresh Out. We've also got your mental health moment coming up on the way.
1: That's right.
0: Ideas, tips, tricks to be the best version of yourself. 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Shakira, who's been facing some legal issues, is not guilty.
2: She's fine.
0: We'll talk about it next.
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1: Shakira is not guilty, but before Audrey reads the XYZ ENT Entertainment Report, I want Jordan to announce that Shakira is not guilty as Shakira would sing it.
2: Oh, come on, man.
1: Come on, Jordan.
2: That's really, because, like, I can only hear...
3: Really?
2: Not guilty.
1: Can I just
2: my hips don't lie.
1: No day.
2: There you go.
1: I'm not guilty. That was a layup.
3: Okay.
1: Come on. All right, Audrey.
3: Okay. Just jumping right in. Yeah. Okay, basically, Shakira has been, like, kind of in this tax fraud situation with Spain
1: She's definitely been in it.
3: Yeah. For, like, what? I think, like, 8 years.
1: Was it tax fraud or tax evasion? Or did one lead to the other?
2: I think it was a little bit of both.
1: Okay.
3: Yeah. Yes. Tax fraud. No, it was tax fraud. So what happened was... they have to now refund her.
1: She's getting her money back.
3: Yeah, $64 million.
1: Wow. She got some good lawyers.
3: Yes.
2: Let's go.
1: Because I promise you she owed that money.
3: So this is the money that she didn't pay in taxes plus whatever fine on top of it that was associated with it. But the reason why she was acquitted was because... this is from 2011. The reason why she was acquitted was because... Spain could not prove that she had spent 183 days there, which would make her, you know...
2: like a full citizen.
3: What would you say? She was supposed to pay those taxes.
1: Yeah.
3: The
1: majority of a year in any one place, that's your residency. So that's what they were trying to claim. She lived here, which she very well might have, but they had no way to officially prove it.
3: Well, yeah. Right. So she was like, no. I only spent...
1: No.
3: Exactly. She said, only spent 163 days there.
1: No.
2: We're beating it by 20 days?
3: Yes.
1: Let's go.
3: So they're like, you're good. But I guess there was a while ago, she just kind of like took a plea deal and like paid whatever money she had to pay for a separate charge. Sure.
1: Well, they were threatening to like arrest her and not let her in the country.
3: Right.
1: So I think she just paid whatever for the time being, knowing she'd probably win and get it back.
3: Yeah, so now she's like...
2: I'm in the clear.
3: She's good.
1: Well, she's getting that money back now.
3: She's acquitted and also getting her money back. So congratulations, Shakira. Sounds like you really need it.
1: Jordan, sing a little bit of She-Wolf. Just a little
2: bit. There's a She-Wolf in... Where is it? Is it in the closet? Is it in the garden?
3: Yeah.
2: Where is it?
1: In the garden?
2: I don't know. I haven't heard that song in years.
1: It's not a Grimm's Brother tale. XYZ with their exactly your XYZ ENT Entertainment Report, all brought to you by Eggland's Best.
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3: Here's your updated forecast for North Iowa and Southern Minnesota. Thunderstorms likely tonight. Otherwise, cloudy skies expected. Lows dip down to about 49. Winds out of the west, 8 to 15 miles per hour. Cloudy skies expected again tomorrow. Chance of rain showers. Daytime highs approaching 57. Lows dip down to about 37 tomorrow night. Mainly clear skies. And that's your forecast from North Iowa and Southern Minnesota's weather leader, Star 106. Right now, 61.
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0: XYZ with Eric Zachary. Harry Styles has kicked off his Together a global residency tour.
1: Yes.
0: Which is basically a fancy way of saying, hey, he's not playing that many different cities, multiple dates in each city.
2: Residency.
0: But I guess fans are upset because, his ticket prices were pretty absurd.
1: Yep.
0: The people who had the money paid insane prices for front row, and only to find out he basically has like a jungle gym of a stage.
1: There's this bridge on part of the stage that covers the main stage. So if you're super close, up against the gate right before the pit,
2: you can't see
1: any of Harry or him performing until he gets on that
0: bridge. Well, the whole thing's like a giant catwalk that goes out to the crowd, and it's like a giant, it looks like a jungle gym, which I'm all for. I think that allows a performer to be so close to so many different people.
1: Exactly.
0: But it's all these rich kids that were like, well, daddy bought me these seats, and now I can't see him the whole time. He's always been, his last tour was like a circle in the round.
1: Yeah, he'll move around. You'll see him. You just won't see him the whole time. Yeah. Grow up, kids.
3: 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Star 106.

0: XYZ with Eric Zachary. Mom's Hot Take, all brought to you by T-Mobile. My mom joining the show to provide her perspective on what's trending. And my mom, it sounds like, discovered what Blue Dot Fever is.
1: I did. And I think that if you're a celebrity, you have to act like one. Why book something and then cancel? And don't give me this, oh, they're real people and they have problems. Then choose a different profession. Okay.
0: First of all, let's break down. Do you know what Blue Dot Fever is, mom? Or do you just know it has to do with like booking tickets?
1: It's like the dots appear because the concerts are canceled.
0: No, that's pretty good. Well, the dots appear because like blue dots on Ticketmaster, seats aren't sold. So it's this whole thing that like a lot of celebrities, and we're generalizing here, but are saying, well, they have personal issues, or they swear it's not because of ticket sales that they're having to cancel a tour or make it smaller or change the venue.
1: But it's like baloney.
0: Yep, exactly. All right, mom's hot take coming up next. Hang on.
2: Yeah, turn it up.
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1: Mom's hot take on XYZ with Eric Zachary. It's all brought to you by T-Mobile. 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My mom joining the show to provide her perspective on celebrities canceling tours.
2: Okay.
1: Their show.
2: Yes. Yes. I do. I just feel that you have obviously an obligation to perform. You chose this profession. Mm-hmm. You know, that would be like me saying in my profession, you know what? I'm going to take June and July off because I'm just not feeling it.
1: Okay, couple things at play here. I agree with your sentiment. I don't know if you're really getting it across the finish line. Basically, she's addressing that a lot of celebrity or a lot of musicians as of late have canceled shows. Some of them being honest that they're just not selling well, or they were a little overzealous on the venues they booked. But most of them lying or saying it's for mental health or it's for personal issues, or which all of that could be true. But
2: okay,
1: realistically,
2: but
1: if it's sold,
2: then
1: you wouldn't be taking it off.
2: I mean, back in the 50s and 60s, these performers didn't do that. They just did drugs and went on with the show.
1: Okay. All right. Can't condone that. I think a lot of it has to do with a lot of people thinking because they get a certain amount of views or streams online, that translates to getting bodies in a room. And I heard someone say this a couple of months ago, and I was talking to the people that are like, they're like career tour musicians, but you wouldn't really know their name unless you're like a fan of them.
3: Sure.
1: But right. They're like consistently selling out, you know, shows for 300 people. And mm-hmm. It's like, you don't realize how hard that is to do, to fill a 300 person mm-hmm. room
3: right.
1: at every city, especially when you're playing smaller cities throughout the U.S. that like most people don't travel to.
2: Yeah. Well, then you need to read into the career object before you join up and do a band.
1: Okay.
2: There should be like a handbook that says, okay,
1: I mean,
2: now when you get to be a little bit older, you're not going to sell as many seats. So your venues have to go smaller.
1: I think that's part of it, right? A lot of these artists don't want to admit that they don't have the fame or draw that they used to.
3: Sure, yeah.
1: And I think nothing is more disillusioning as an artist than having your stands, your core fans that are loud as hell on the internet and going to fight for you left and right, and you realize like only really 12 of them are showing up.
3: Because they're also broke.
1: Yeah. Or there's just really not that many. A lot of them are bots and like you only hear the loud ones.
3: Right.
1: You know, I think this happened a lot right before COVID, or right after COVID. Shawn Mendes canceled his tour, but his tour was sold out. His was for mental health reasons. A lot of people try to blame it on mental health, and it's like, well, I don't think he would sell it for cancel it for other reasons when it's sold out.
3: Sure.
1: It's kind of a, when Demi Lovato cancels several concert shows just shows that weren't selling really well.
2: Right.
1: Or Post Malone and Jelly Roll cancel a bunch of shows after they just did a stadium tour.
2: Yeah,
1: right?
2: Yeah.
1: And it's like, oh, well, we've realigned our goals. It's like, what? How much money you're willing to lose?
3: Exactly. Mm-hmm. Yeah.
1: So that's what it comes down to.
2: Well, I still don't care. I think
1: you're
2: that
1: saying they should show up regardless.
2: You should show up.
1: Even if there's empty seats.
2: I mean, and I'm talking people like, I know Dolly Parton, I'm going to get heat for this one, but she was supposed to open her show in Vegas.
1: I think she's legitimately sick though, mom.
2: Yeah,
1: she can sell a show.
3: She's like 70.
1: She's older.
2: Yeah, yeah. She's older. And I agree. But then just don't even sell a show. Don't go there. Just stay home. Relax.
1: Yeah. I mean, I think
3: you're saying

0: put up or shut up.
1: I do think there should be a bigger, I don't know that Dolly's done this, but some other, like Guns N' Roses and some of the others, where it's like, you once you say you did a farewell tour, that's it. Like, you should not be allowed to go back out.
0: Oh, like hard stance, because I would, it's over, it's done.
1: Little litigator here, I would argue that a little bit of that is false advertising, because then people are going to pay a little bit more to go see a farewell Elton John show, or Billy Joel show, and then sure enough, a year later, they're back on stage,
0: right?
1: And I didn't see the last show. I was paying to see the last show.
0: Right.
1: That upsets me. That's my hot take.
2: Well, my hot take is when you sign up to do something and you become that celebrity, you are that celebrity. Do not cave. I mean, you can have sick days. I'm not saying you can't have sick days.
0: Right.
2: But, you know.
1: She's saying dance monkey.
0: Exactly.
2: Yeah, no,
0: you,
2: I'm
0: you
2: not
0: put yourself in that situation.
1: Yeah, so. Kind of what you
2: did.
1: Just said.
2: And I, well, and
1: you,
2: that's
1: do
2: true.
1: Do you run MGM in the 30s?
2: Like, I did.
1: All right. Get on stage, Judy. That's a very niche joke, but it's XYZ with their exact green. Mom's hot take. I'm brought to you by T-Mobile.
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14: Here's your updated forecast for North Iowa and Southern Minnesota. Thunderstorms likely tonight. Otherwise, cloudy skies expected. Lows dip down to about 49. Winds out of the west, 8 to 15 miles per hour. Cloudy skies expected again tomorrow. Chance of rain showers. Daytime highs approaching 57. Lows dip down to about 37 tomorrow night. Mainly clear skies. And that's your forecast from North Iowa and Southern Minnesota's weather leader, Star 106. Right now, 63.
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0: but Audrey was basically saying, well, what do you guys send when someone dies?
1: Right.
0: Like flowers or a card or acknowledgement. And then she was like, well, that's the only proper time to send in the edible arrangement.
1: Which I am shocked by.
0: I don't think they're an advertiser of ours, but I can't imagine they'd be thrilled to hear that. Like, it's only death that comes to mind.
2: Well, not just death, also graduations, but that's it.
1: Okay, so there's two times where you should go to edibleArrangements.com, and it's death or you finished high school.
0: The birth and death of your mind.
2: Yes.
0: Oh my God. Adult mind. I don't think I've ever sent an edible arrangement for a funeral or something.
2: Yeah. Well, not for a funeral, like before the funeral.
0: Just like, oh, it's like a pre-death or pre-funeral death present.
1: You found out somebody's like uncle or someone passed, and you're like, you know what? Before edible they get those dates out for the wake and the funeral, yes. I gotta shoot this edible arrangement.
0: I think I don't know. In my head, it's always been like a glorious or happy or celebratory thing. Like, I don't want someone crying eating a chocolate strawberry.
2: That's the best time to eat a chocolate strawberry. Have you ever seen like a romance movie ever?
1: Drown your sorrows.
0: Romance generally means happy. It's X Y Z.
3: Yeah, turn it up.
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1: So we're finding out that Audrey doesn't know what I would consider the more colloquially well-known things to do when someone passes away.
2: Yes.
1: That was a little clunky.
3: I don't know.
1: That was a little clunky. Well, you said death is the only time they send an edible arrangement or a casserole.
3: Well, no.
1: Very Minnesota.
3: No. Here's what I'm saying.
2: All right.
3: What I'm saying is that when somebody dies, they want you, you send over some nice, like, comforting things.
1: I agree with that.
2: I get what you're saying. That's like an apple pie.
1: But you led this by saying, like, the only time you send an edible arrangement is if someone croaks.
3: Well, when else are you sending an edible arrangement?
1: Celebratory moments. Or honestly, I'm really into the sending flowers or edible arrangements or those kinds of, like, delivery things. Just because.
2: Yeah, that's
1: right. I really don't like being the guy that's only sending flowers like when someone messes up or it's someone passes away. Like you see that a lot for funerals now, like in lieu of flowers, donate or do this.
3: Sure.
1: That.
2: So I think the problem with an edible arrangement for somebody passing is that you can't like the homemade effort of like a pie when somebody passes is like, oh, it came from the heart. This is like effort.
1: I don't agree with that.
2: You know,
1: I don't agree with that. My grandma passed away and first of all my grandma ever wanted for when she passed away was the celebratory moment. She didn't want people to feel sad. And there's still always some families that just like, I don't know if they don't hear words when you say them to you, but it's like, please don't send anything. That's not what she wanted.
3: Yeah. Right.
1: In a couple months, we'll circle back. We're going to throw a party. And what do? They immediately send like flowers that like, I'm so sorry. And they're like sad flowers, whatever. And that's not the biggest thing. I had a couple people try to send pies or some version of food when my grandma passed away and it was awful.
3: Wait, why?
1: Because they're not good cooks.
2: Like the food was bad.
1: Like the food was bad.
3: Yeah, I will say.
1: Don't decide to be Betty Crocker for the first time in your life and then that's what you're going to send me?
2: I'm already sad. Don't make me more sad.
3: Well, I think that's why you send the edible arrangement. Because it's like here's the thing about an

0: Edible arrangement. Okay. Everybody likes them.
1: Exactly. So when's the best time to get them? When you weren't expecting it. Not when it's like, oh, my hamster died. Now I got to eat grapes with a sunflower in the side.
2: Okay, well, you know what? When the hamster dies, I think that's peak edible arrangement time.
1: I think edible arrangements are so fun if they just show up for no reason.
2: Yeah, no.
1: Then it's like, oh, fruit.
0: Yeah. Well,
1: as opposed to like, fruit.
0: I mean, sure. That's great.
1: Okay. What do you send for like a happy occasion or just because occasion?
0: Flowers usually are like something cute.
2: Okay.
0: Like something thoughtful, maybe like I guess if I'm sending something, it's a flower.
1: I get sometimes, and you should definitely respect when families are like, in lieu of flowers, you know, don't send those kind of things. But like, I think they're the go-to for get well or for death because they are very low maintenance. You get them and they're beautiful and they can just be around. Where like edible arrangement, if I don't tackle that right away, that pineapple is going to start to get green.
2: It's getting bad.
1: That's just work for me.
0: Then you just get rid of it.
1: It's sticky.
0: Or you give it to somebody else. Everybody, here's the thing.
1: Yeah, that's what I want to do when my grandma died. I want to go crowdsource who can take this off my hands.
0: Everybody's gonna eat an edible arrangement. You're walking, you go, I don't want that.
1: I know people.
0: And then you walk by
1: allergies.
0: It, and then you walk by it, and you go, I guess I could eat a little piece of cantaloupe covered in chocolate, and then you eat it.
1: My mom has a melon allergy, so.
0: Whatever.
2: You know what I don't want
1: when my grandma passes away is my mom accidentally, in a moment of sadness, grabbing a piece of melon, and then I have to bring up the EpiPen.
0: Okay.
1: That's what I don't want, Audrey.
0: That sounds like a you personal problem. Yeah.
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7: Here's your updated forecast for North Iowa and Southern Minnesota. Thunderstorms likely tonight. Otherwise, cloudy skies expected. Lows dip down to about 49. Winds out of the west, 8 to 15 miles per hour. Cloudy skies expected again tomorrow. Chance of rain showers. Daytime highs approaching 57. Lows dip down to about 37 tomorrow night. Mainly clear skies. And that's your forecast from North Iowa and Southern Minnesota's weather leader, Star 106. Right now, 63.
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0: we make a start.
1: It's important to have disagreements and improve yourself from them.
2: Yeah.
1: Than not have the conversation at all. That's something I've definitely learned more as I've gotten older.
2: Sure.
1: But today's mental health moment, all brought to you by Progressive Insurance. Jordan, you wanted to talk about having friends that you can argue with.
2: I think it's really important to be able to have disagreements, have discussions, sometimes heated debates, and, you know, be able to walk away from that and be like, that person is still somebody I'm going to talk to tomorrow. Still, you know, consider them a good friend, because I think we're losing that sort of communal connection because nobody wants to be opinionated in public.
1: Yeah, definitely be willing to have the argument, even if it's a little uncomfy.
2: Sure. Yeah.
1: Jordan and I fight 90% of the time. But we're also like, people don't understand how thick of our friendship is,
2: right?
1: Because we are always hearing each other.
3: Yeah. I mean, constantly. You guys know my best friend. It's like, we always praise the most important part of our relationship to be the fact that we can get into fights and it's fine after.
1: Right. Yeah. You complain about her all the time.
3: Yeah.
4: Trying to throw you under the bus.
1: Yeah, I'm totally
3: kidding. Okay. She doesn't listen.
1: We'll change that. 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
6: 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Oh!

0: If you were to get stuck in the wilderness, how would you get a plane or a search party to find you? This man said saxophone.
1: It's so funny.
2: All right, so this man and wife, we are going to Taiwan for this one. They are on a trip.
0: You can say husband and wife.
2: Yeah, I don't know why I said
0: antiquated.
2: Yeah.
0: Jordan, you're getting married.
2: Yeah, I'm getting used to the nomenclature. Anyway, this couple is taking a trip to Taiwan. They're from Australia. They get in an argument. He storms off and goes into the mountains, gets lost for a week. The only way Taiwanese rescue teams found him is because I guess on this walk he took his saxophone and was playing sax in the wilderness.
0: That's the thing. Like, he like stormed off and he was like, phone, wallet, saxophone.
2: Exactly.
0: And then disappeared for a week. They find him playing Careless Whisper.
2: Yeah. Like, exactly.
0: Oh, man.
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2: Called XYZ Fresh Out, a bunch of the songs that came out over the weekend that we think you might be into. So we give you a little sample size, a little triple dipper of music.
3: Well, there's four, but that's okay.
2: A quadruple dipper. Audrey, it was a reference to Chili's.
4: You just can add on.
2: Songs number one, Martin Garrix and Ed Sheeran. This is called Repeat It.

0: Yeah, they performed this together days ago. Yeah, and Ed Sheeran performed it live for the first time. It was a version of a song they had written together in the past. And I think Martin remixed it, wanted to re-release it. And
1: okay.
0: It's very cool to see that coming to fruition now. And Ed Sheeran on a EDM track is pretty crazy.
1: Very
2: rare.
1: It's kind
2: of fun.
0: But yeah, that's Ed and Martin Garrix, Repeat It. Then you got Miko, or M-I-C-O, Like You Mean It. You can call it healing, running from a okay. M-I-C-O, Miko, Nico. Apologies if I'm not nailing the pronunciation, but very good track. It's called Like You Mean It. Then you got Tove Lo. Technically, she goes by Tuvalu, but no one pronounces it right.
1: Yeah.
0: That's literally her name.
2: Really?
0: This is not up for debate. Yeah. Tuvalu or Tove Lo, however you may know her. I'm Your Girl, right?

0: I like this.
1: You do like this.
0: Yep.
1: Yeah. Tuvalu, or Tovlo, as Americans may know her. I'm your girl, rights, question mark. And then finally, Kevin Jonas by himself.
0: I'm so excited.
1: I'm a little nervous. It's called Little Things.

0: conflicted because I like it.
1: Yeah.
0: And I know he's a good musician.
1: Yeah.
0: I feel like there's a lot of work being done to his vocals on this.
1: Okay. Yeah. All right. I don't know about this one, Kevin, but we'll see.
0: Audrey said, shut up, Tito Jackson.
1: I don't know. I love Kevin.
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1: Here's your updated forecast for North Iowa and Southern Minnesota. Thunderstorms likely tonight. Otherwise, cloudy skies expected. Lows dip down to about 49. Southwesterly winds 8 to 15 miles per hour. Overcast again tomorrow. Chance of rain showers. Highs level off around 57. Mainly clear tomorrow night. Lows level off around 37. And that's your forecast from North Iowa and Southern Minnesota's weather leader, Star 106. Right now, 63.
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0: My mom is telling musicians to just suck it up and get on stage.
1: Shut up and play. I am. You know why? Because I had a choice too. I had a dream once too. And I didn't get to be that person, that performer that I wanted to be. And like, darn it, if I did, I would still be performing instead of taking a hip hop class.
0: She's taking a hip hop dance class. I don't know how that's coming into play here, but you're saying that you're mad that celebrities or musicians are canceling shows.
1: They're wimping out
0: because they can't sell it up tickets.
1: Yeah, exactly. I mean, and then they're calling things. Oh, this is the last time you'll see me. It was the last time you'll see me, except from last week.
0: I think just play a little bit. I was talking, I think it was Audrey I was having this conversation with at the bar a couple days ago, where it was like, why don't they just play smaller venues?
1: Some of these people
0: have set themselves up for failure because, like, I'm using Demi as an example here. I'm not trying to just attack her, but like, someone like Demi Lovato is so used to playing with like a 15 person band and like a 30 person makeup crew and costume crew. It's like, or make your tour a little bit smaller. Hillary Duff is doing it and she's selling crazy numbers.
1: I promise
0: she's not touring with 70 people.
1: Mm-hmm. Yeah. Britney Spears can do it on TikTok.
0: I don't know that I'm going to use Britney as an example for anything. Man. Mom's hot take today, if you want to hear it or any of the show that you missed, XYZ with Eric Zachary, wherever you get your podcast.
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1: XYZ with Eric Zachary. It's the beginning of the week, and we figured it's always the best time to just take a second to go over tips, tricks, ideas, quotes to be the best version of yourself. We call it your mental health moment. Yes. Jordan, I'm guessing you're the one that put this in here.
2: I did.
1: This kind of alludes to the conversation we were having the other day at the bar. But
2: yes,
1: have friends that you can argue with.
2: Now, we were at the bar the other day, and I was arguing with friends. You know me as somewhat of an arguer in general.
3: You? Right.
2: But
1: you're so agreeable.
2: I was watching Trevor Noah's podcast, and he had, what's his name? Kareem Rama, who does the subway takes on, right? And they were talking about like having parents who are immigrants or like growing up in different countries. They grew up around a household where their parents and their friends would argue about the most minuscule stuff, and it didn't affect the relationship at all. Like, oh, where's the best place to get pizza? No, it's over here. No, it's like they're fighting and screaming, but like it's out of love. And they were talking about how you see in today's day and age, not a lot of people doing that and having like not as deep relationships or not as, you know, like a solid foundation or a community around you because of the small insignificant things that they saw in generations past that just are kind of slowly disappearing now.
1: I think opinions are becoming so polarized.
2: So like, weaponized.
1: And not like what your opinion is, just the idea of having an opinion.
2: Sure.
1: Now, you either have people that are so far in your face, this is the way it should be, this is my thought,
2: right,
1: everyone else is wrong, or people are just so conflict avoidant,
2: right,
1: that they're like, whatever, I'm going to secretly harbor, I don't want to say hatred, but like I'm not happy with this person because I'm so afraid to speak up in any capacity.
2: They look different now entirely because they don't think like I think.
1: Exactly.
2: And I get how some things can be heavy in terms of like religion and politics, but like when you're so conflict avoidant, like you were saying, now there's no conflict at all. So the second any one thing is weird, now it's like, oh, is this person even really my friend?
3: Yeah.
1: And there's something to be said about both sides. I think it's one thing to definitely, as loud as someone that can be very loud, I try to be a lot better about like, hey, if even if I'm dominating the moment, like I try to come back and be like, hey, what do you think?
2: Right, right.
1: Or like, I'm sorry, I was a little hot-headed. Like, can I come back to this?
2: Sure.
1: That's definitely the onus is on that person, but it's also on the person to speak up a little bit too. Don't just assign your judgment onto someone because you didn't say something.
2: Fair.
3: Yeah,
2: very
1: you know?
2: Fair.
1: And I feel like we live in a world now where people are so afraid to say anything about anything.
2: Right.
1: And it's like, okay, well then you're just going to continue to either hate or love people secretly based off of something that you never made known at all.
2: Yeah. Anyway. Be a better friend. Argue a little bit. To bring it back to center, I would not shut up about Drake's album over the weekend.
1: Oh, yeah. You got a huge fight about that. That wasn't with me. I was there, but it was
2: you
1: to
2: saw
1: someone
2: it.
1: Else.
2: Yeah, you saw it. But I mean,
1: it's also someone that was wrong. But
3: I was on your side.
2: Thank you.
3: Yeah.
2: Thank you so much for that. And you know what? The following day, me and her were like, la, la, la. We're still friends. No big deal.
1: It's okay to have disagreements.
2: Exactly. It is.
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15: Here's your updated forecast for North Iowa and Southern Minnesota. Thunderstorms likely tonight. Otherwise, cloudy skies expected. Lows dip down to about 49. Southwesterly winds, 8 to 15 miles per hour. Overcast again tomorrow. Chance of rain showers. Highs level off around 57. Mainly clear tomorrow night. Lows level off around 37. And that's your forecast from North Iowa and Southern Minnesota's weather leader, Star 106. Right now, 63.
0: 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Star 106.

0: Shakira is not only not guilty, according to Spain, but she's also getting them to pay money back to her.
1: Let's go. Yeah,
0: she said, I'm a she-wolf, you pay up.
2: She's getting a bunch of money. In 2011, she didn't pay a bunch of taxes. Right, and allegedly. She didn't pay a bunch of taxes, allegedly.
1: And oh, she's like, we know.
0: she was accused in charge Spain, of tax fraud.
2: Yes, yeah. And they were like, you need to pay this. So then she paid it and they fined her, but now she's getting that money back because apparently she only spent 163 days in Spain, not 183, which would make her liable to pay those
0: like
2: taxes.
0: Like a resident, yeah.
2: Yes.
3: Wow.
2: Yeah.
0: So she beat it by 20 days.
2: Yeah. Crazy. So,
0: which tells me, no, she didn't. Right, I just found a way to. Exactly. There's 20 unclear flights that she took.
2: Right.
3: Can't cover it.
2: So congratulations, Shakira. I hope everything goes well. Yeah.
0: Not pain.
2: Yeah, that's all.
0: I've been working on my practice.
3: You got to practice
4: more. 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

0: Jordan added this to the script this morning. I don't know what it means yet. Parents versus seltzers.
1: I keep hearing a lot of stories about how my millennial friends' parents are mistaking these alcoholic seltzers
0: For like seltzer water.
1: Regular seltzer water, and then being put in crazy situations because now they're drunk and they didn't know.
0: That's just more of a branding thing, because like hard seltzers are like the wine-based seltzers have been around since like the 90s.
1: Yeah, like wine coolers and everything. But I feel like with a wine cooler, you knew it was a wine cooler only because I remember being
0: well, there was
1: like
0: only
1: nine.
0: Like one brand.
1: Sure,
0: too.
1: Yeah,
0: now there's
1: fair.
0: To be fair, there's so many.
1: There's a million of them.
0: There's also so many waters or seltzer waters that people think are alcoholic because of how they're branded.
1: Yeah, Cup right, Water is doing like 65 ups.
2: Whoa.
1: So dirty.
0: Well, they're also throwing tequila into the system. Which,
1: yeah, yeah.
0: You know, once you're over 65, you act different.
1: Yeah, so
0: tequila.
1: I just want to give a little PSA.
0: Okay.
1: So just, I want to be...
0: There's a story that goes along with this.
1: There's a couple. There's okay, a couple stories.
0: We'll hear it next on XYZ.
3: Yeah, turn it up. XYZ with Eric Zachary. Star 106.

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1: Parents, and by parents, I mean, you know, the generation above millennials.
2: Yes.
1: Our parents, but
2: like
1: I feel
2: boomers,
1: like. Boomers. But now we're starting to be parent age, which scares me. Boomers are learning what seltzers are, like alcoholic seltzer waters.
2: Yes.
1: My mom's known what a wine cooler was forever.
2: Sure.
3: Right.
1: But I feel like because of not just White Claw or Truly, now there's so many different Cutwater or different. I mean, there's a hard Arizona iced tea now.
2: Yeah, that's right. Yep.
1: There's different things that they're accidentally consuming these on occasion.
2: Yes.
1: Thinking they're just water.
2: I've been hearing all these stories from my friends who are like, oh, we were just skiing and mom was going down the hill a little crazy. Come to find out, she's had like 7 high noons and had no idea.
1: 7 is a lot.
3: Okay. I just mean high noons. I feel like you can tell.
1: I think you can tell with any of them. I think someone's lying if they're like, there's alcohol.
3: No,
1: what are you talking about?
2: I feel like, yeah, us being young are like, oh, we saw the seltzer craze. We were here when White Claw started.
1: Whatever. Hang on. I want to know what Audrey was about to say. Because I don't think I've ever had an alcoholic beverage, no matter how well it was mixed. And I didn't know there was alcohol
3: in
1: it.
3: Well, I'll tell you what. When I was about 15 years old, my parents had a drink fridge in our basement.
1: Yeah.
3: And they usually put like sparkling water in there. Sometimes we'd have soda, whatever, da da da. And one day my parents were like, hey, have you been drinking the seltzers in the mini fridge? Mm-hmm. And I was like, yeah, like the orange ones. Yeah, why is that a problem? And my mom was like, Audrey, did you not know that those are like
2: alcoholic?
1: Yeah. Oh, you totally knew.
3: I had no idea.
1: 15.
3: I swear to God, I had no clue. I had no idea. 15 was like, I was still really cute and sweet when I was 15.
1: I didn't know the curve.

0: the quote-unquote 15,
1: right.
0: like you're saying, Audrey, yeah. like, I was sneaking into the liquor cabinet.
1: Yeah,
0: like,
1: right. I know what time it
0: I
1: was.
0: Knew what was going
2: right,
0: on.
2: Right, right.
0: But now I'm hearing about how, like, oh, we thought Dad was okay to drive to the baby shower,
1: yeah.
0: but he had... like four Trulies and had no idea. Like he was like, I just thought it was Truly Fruit.
3: That happened with my mom. You know those around Christmas time, they come really popular, little chocolate like shooter bottles.
0: Yeah, yes.
3: But uh-huh. they're made out of chocolate, but they have a little bit of liqueur in them.
0: Right.
3: Mm-hmm. My mom didn't think it was actual alcohol.
0: Oh, so she's just tossing
3: throwing them back.
0: Them back.
3: And I'm like, Mom, you're not driving.
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10: Here's your updated forecast for North Iowa and Southern Minnesota. Cloudy skies expected tonight with a chance of thunderstorms. Lows level off around 49. Winds out of the west, 8 to 15 miles per hour. Cloudy skies expected again tomorrow. Chance of rain showers. Daytime highs approaching 57. Lows around 37 tomorrow night, mainly clear. And that's your forecast from North Iowa and Southern Minnesota's weather leader, Star 106. Right now, 63.
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2: Shakira is not guilty, but before Audrey reads the XYZ ENT Entertainment Report, I want Jordan to announce that Shakira is not guilty as Shakira would sing it.
3: Oh, come on, man.
2: Come on, Jordan.
3: That's really, because like, I can only hear...
4: Really?
3: Not guilty.
2: Can I just
3: my hips don't lie.
2: No day.
3: There you go.
2: I'm not guilty. You, that was a layup. Come
4: okay.
2: on. All right, Audrey.
4: Okay. Just jumping right in. Yeah. Okay, basically, Shakira has been like kind of in this tax fraud situation with Spain
2: She's definitely been in it.
4: Yeah. For like what? I think like 8 years.
2: Was it tax fraud or tax evasion? Or did one lead to the other?
3: I think it was a little bit of both.
2: Okay.
4: Yeah. Yes. Tax fraud. No, it was tax fraud. So what happened was they have to now refund her.
2: She's getting her money back.
4: Yeah, $64 million.
2: Wow. She got some good lawyers.
4: Yes.
3: Let's go.
2: Because I promise you she owed that money.
4: So this is the money that she didn't pay in taxes plus whatever fine on top of it that was associated with it. But the reason why she was acquitted was because... This is from 2011. The reason why she was acquitted was because Spain could not prove that she had spent 183 days there, which would make her, you know...
3: Like a full citizen.
4: What would you say? She was supposed to pay those taxes.
2: Yeah.
4: She was like,
2: the majority of a year in any one place, that's your residency. So that's what they were trying to claim. She lived here, which she very well might have, but like they had no way to officially prove it.
4: Well, right. So she was like, no. I only spent.
3: No.
4: Exactly. She said, I only spent 163 days there.
3: No. We're beating it by 20 days.
4: Yes.
3: Let's go.
4: So they're like, you're good. But I guess there was a while ago, she just kind of like took a plea deal and like paid whatever money she had to pay for a separate charge.
2: Sure. Well, they were threatening to like arrest her and not let her in the country.
4: Right. Yeah.
2: So I think she just paid whatever for the time being, knowing she'd probably win and get it back.
4: Yeah. So now she's like,
3: I'm in the clear.
4: She's good.
2: Well, she's getting that money back now.
4: She's acquitted and also getting her money back. So congratulations, Shakira. It sounds like you really need it.
2: Jordan, sing a little bit of She-Wolf. Just a little
3: bit. Where is it? Is it in the closet? Is it in the garden?
4: Yeah.
3: Where is it?
2: In the garden?
3: I don't know. I haven't heard that song in years.
2: It's not a Grimm's brother tale.
3: I don't know.
2: XYZ with Eric Zachary, your XYZ ENT Entertainment Report, all brought to you by Eggland's Best.
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10: Here's your updated forecast for North Iowa and Southern Minnesota. Cloudy skies expected tonight with a chance of thunderstorms. Lows level off around 49. Winds out of the west, 8 to 15 miles per hour. Cloudy skies expected again tomorrow. Chance of rain showers. Daytime highs approaching 57. Lows around 37 tomorrow night, mainly clear. And that's your forecast from North Iowa and Southern Minnesota's weather leader, Star 106. Right now, 63.
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0: 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Today on the show, Shakira said no to being accused of tax fraud.
1: Yep, everything's fine.
0: You look so upset, Audrey. I think I nailed that Shakira impression.
1: I think it was good.
0: You do?
2: Really, Audrey?
0: Look at me in the eyes. Don't avert eye contact when you say that.
2: That was good?
1: No, I was just being nice.
2: Okay, thank you.
0: All right. Mom's Hot Take. My mom joining the show to provide her perspective on what's trending. XYZ Fresh Out. Some of the new music that came out this week that we think you might be into, like Kevin Jonas.
2: Yeah.
0: Releasing a single.
1: Go, Kev.
0: Once again, Audrey's thrilled. All of that. And parents who are mistaking hard seltzers for what they claim they thought was just regular seltzer water.
2: Getting in trouble. Getting in trouble.
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0: I'm not sure how this came up, but Audrey was basically saying, well, what do you guys send when someone dies?
1: Right.
0: Like flowers or a card or acknowledgement. And then she was like, well, that's the only proper time to send an edible arrangement.
1: Which I'm shocked by.
0: I don't think they're an advertiser of ours, but I can't imagine they'd be thrilled to hear that. Like, it's only death that comes to mind.
2: Well, not just death, also graduations, but that's it.
1: Okay, so there's two times where you should go to edibleArrangements.com, and it's death or you finished high school.
0: The birth and death of your mind.
1: Oh my God.
0: Adult mind. I don't think I've ever sent an edible arrangement for a funeral or something.
1: Yeah.
2: Well, not for
1: sad.
2: A funeral, like before the funeral.
0: Just like, oh, it's like a pre-death or pre-funeral death present. Yeah.
1: You found out somebody's like uncle or someone passed, and you're like, you know what? Before edible they get those dates out for the wake and the funeral, yes. I gotta shoot this edible arrangement.
0: I think I don't know. In my head, it's always been like a glorious or happy or celebratory thing. Like, I don't want someone crying eating a chocolate strawberry.
2: That's the best time to eat a chocolate strawberry. Have you ever seen a romance movie ever?
1: Drown your sorrows.
0: Romance generally means happy. It's XYZ.
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0: comments.
1: Or honestly, I'm really into the sending flowers or edible arrangements or those kinds of like delivery things. Just because.
2: Yeah, that's
1: right. I really don't like being the guy that's only sending flowers like when someone messes up or it's someone passes away. Like you see that a lot for funerals now, like in lieu of flowers, donate or do this.
2: Sure.
1: That.
2: So I think the problem with an edible arrangement for somebody passing is that you can't like the homemade effort of like a pie when somebody passes is like, oh, it came from the heart. This is like
1: I
2: effort,
1: don't agree with that.
2: You know,
1: I don't agree with that. My grandma passed away and first of all my grandma ever wanted for when she passed away was the celebratory moment. She didn't want people to feel sad. And there's still always some families that just like, I don't know if they don't hear words when you say them to you, but it's like, please don't send anything. That's not what she wanted.
0: Yeah. Right.
1: In a couple months, we'll circle back. We're going to throw a party. And what do? Yeah. They immediately send like flowers that like, I'm so sorry. And they're like sad flowers, whatever. And that's not the biggest thing. I had a couple people try to send pies or some version of food when my grandma passed away. And it was awful.
0: Wait, why?
1: Because they're not good cooks.
2: Like the food was bad.
1: Like the food was bad.
0: Yeah, I will say.
1: Don't decide to be Betty Crocker for the first time in your life. Right, and then that's what you're going to send me?
2: I've already said, don't make me more sad.
0: Well, I think that's why you send the edible arrangement. Because it's like, here's the thing about an edible arrangement. Okay. Everybody likes them.
1: Exactly. So when's the best time to get them? When you weren't expecting it. Not when it's like, oh, my hamster died. Now I got to eat grapes with a sunflower on the side.
2: Okay, well, you know what? When the hamster dies, I think that's peak edible arrangement time.
1: I think edible arrangements are so fun if they just show up for no reason.
2: Yeah, no.
1: That is like, fruit.
2: Yeah.
0: Well,
1: as opposed to like, fruit.
0: I mean, sure. That's great.
1: Okay, what do you send for like a happy occasion or a just because occasion?
0: Flowers usually are like something cute.
2: Okay.
0: Like something thoughtful, maybe like I guess if I'm sending something, it's a flower.
1: I get sometimes, and you should definitely respect when families are like, in lieu of flowers, you know, don't send those. But like, I think they're the go-to for get well or for death because they are very low maintenance. You get them and they're beautiful and they can just be around. Where like edible arrangement, if I don't tackle that right away, that pineapple is going to start to get green.
2: It's getting bad.
1: That's just work for me.
0: Then you just get rid of it.
1: It's sticky.
0: Or you give it to somebody else. Everybody, here's the thing.
1: Yeah, that's what I want to do with my grandma died. I want to go crowdsource who can take this off my hands.
0: Everybody's gonna eat an edible arrangement. You're walking, you go, I don't want that.
1: I know people.
0: And then you walk by
1: allergies.
0: It, and then you walk by it, and you go, I guess I could eat a little piece of cantaloupe covered in chocolate, and then you eat it.
1: My mom has a melon allergy, so.
0: Whatever.
2: He's just trying to bring that down.
1: You know what I don't want when my grandma passes away is my mom accidentally, in a moment of sadness, grabbing a piece of melon, and then I have to bring up the EpiPen.
0: Okay.
1: That's what I don't want, Audrey.
0: That sounds like a you personal problem. Yeah.
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16: Here's your updated forecast for North Iowa and Southern Minnesota. Cloudy skies expected tonight with a chance of thunderstorms. Lows level off around 49. Winds out of the west, 8 to 15 miles per hour.

Cloudy skies expected again tomorrow. Chance of rain showers. Daytime highs approaching 57. Lows around 37 tomorrow night. Mainly clear. And that's your forecast from North Iowa and Southern Minnesota's weather leader, Star 106. Right now, it's 66 degrees.

0: XYZ with Eric Zachary. Mom's hot take, all brought to you by T-Mobile. My mom joining the show to provide her perspective on what's trending. And my mom, it sounds like, discovered what blue dot fever is.
1: I did. And I think that if you're a celebrity, you have to act like one. Why book something and then cancel? And don't give me this, oh, they're real people and they have problems. Then choose a different profession. Okay.
0: First of all, let's break down. Do you know what blue dot fever is, mom? Or do you just know it has to do with like booking tickets?
1: It's like the dots appear because the concerts are canceled.
0: No, that's pretty good. Well, the dots appear because like blue dots on Ticketmaster, seats aren't sold. So it's this whole thing that like a lot of celebrities, and we're generalizing here, but are saying, well, they have personal issues, or it's they swear it's not because of ticket sales that they're having to cancel a tour or make it smaller or change the venue.
1: Baloney.
0: But it's like, yep, exactly. All right, mom's hot take coming up next. Hang on.
2: Yeah, turn it up. XYZ with Eric Zachary. Star 106.

0: babe.
1: I just have to say this. You guys are so fun to listen to.
2: Like, I'll hop in the car, and I'm instantly in a better mood.
1: And then suddenly I'm, like, still sitting there because the next song's good, too.
2: I'm not sitting there waiting for a good song. It's already on.
1: I literally don't touch the dial anymore.
2: Star 106.
1: I love you guys.

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1: Mom's hot take on XYZ with Eric Zachary. It's all brought to you by T-Mobile. 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My mom joining the show to provide her perspective on celebrities canceling tours.
2: Okay.
1: Their show.
2: Yes. I do. I just feel that you have obviously an obligation to perform. You chose this profession. Mm-hmm. You know, that would be like me saying in my profession, you know what? I'm going to take June and July off because I'm just not feeling it.
1: Okay, a couple of things at play here. I agree with your sentiment. I don't know if you're really getting it across the finish line. Basically, she's addressing that a lot of celebrity or a lot of musicians as of late have canceled shows. Some of them being honest that they're just not selling well or they were a little overzealous on the venues they booked. But most of them lying or saying it's for mental health or it's for personal issues or right. Which all of that could be true. But
2: okay,
1: realistically,
2: but
1: if it's sold,
2: it
1: then you wouldn't be
2: now?
1: Taking it off.
2: I mean, back in the 50s and 60s, these performers didn't do that. They just did drugs and went on with the show.
1: Okay. All right. Can't condone that. I think a lot of it has to do with a lot of people thinking because they get a certain amount of views or streams online that translates to getting bodies in a room. And I heard someone say this a couple of months ago, and I was talking to the people that are like, they're like career tour musicians, but you wouldn't really know their name unless you're like a fan of them.
3: Sure.
1: But
3: right.
1: They're like consistently selling out, you know, shows for 300 people. And mm-hmm. It's like, you don't realize how hard that is to do to fill a 300 person mm-hmm. room
3: right.
1: at every city, especially when you're playing smaller cities throughout the U.S. that like most people don't travel to.
2: Yeah. Well, then you need to read into the career object before you join up and do a band.
1: Okay.
2: There should be like a handbook that says, okay, now when you get to be a little bit older, you're not going to sell as many seats. So your venues have to go smaller.
1: I think that's part of it, right? A lot of these artists don't want to admit that they don't have the fame or draw that they used to.
3: Sure, yeah.
1: And I think nothing is more disillusioning as an artist than having your stands, your core fans that are loud as hell on the internet and going to fight for you left and right, and you realize like only really 12 of them are showing up.
3: Because they're also broke.
1: Yeah. Or there's just really not that many. A lot of them are bots and like you only hear the loud ones.
3: Right.
1: You know, I think this happened a lot right before COVID or right after COVID. Shawn Mendes canceled his tour, but his tour was sold out. His was for mental health reasons. A lot of people try to blame it on mental health, and it's like, well, I don't think he would sell it for cancel it for other reasons when it's sold out.
3: Sure.
1: It's kind of a, when Demi Lovato cancels several concert shows just shows that weren't selling really well.
2: Right.
1: Or Post Malone and Jelly Roll cancel a bunch of shows after they just did a stadium tour.
2: Yeah,
1: right?
2: Yeah.
1: And it's like, oh, well, we've realigned our goals. It's like, what? How much money you're willing to lose?
3: Exactly. Mm-hmm. Yeah.
1: So that's what it comes down to me.
2: Well, I still don't care. I think
1: you're
2: that
1: saying they should show up regardless.
2: You should show up.
1: Even if there's
2: up.
1: Empty seats.
2: I mean, and I'm talking people like, I know Dolly Parton, I'm going to get heat for this one, but she was supposed to open her show in Vegas.
1: I think she's legitimately sick though, mom.
2: Yeah,
1: she can sell a show.
3: She's like 70.
1: She's older.
2: She's older. And I agree. But then just don't even sell a show. Don't go there. Just stay home. Relax.
1: Yeah. I mean, I think
3: you're saying put up or shut up.
1: I do think there should be a bigger, I don't know that Dolly's done this, but some other like Guns N' Roses and some of the others where it's like once you say you did a farewell tour, that's it. Like you should not be allowed to go back out.
3: Oh, like hard stance.
1: Yeah.
3: Do not.
1: Yeah.
3: Because it's over, it's done.
1: Little litigator here, I would argue a little bit of that is false advertising because then people are going to pay a little bit more to go see a farewell Elton John show
2: or
1: Billy Joel show. And then sure enough, the year later, they're back on stage.
3: Right.
1: And I didn't see the last show. I was paying to see the last show.
3: Right.
1: That upsets me. That's my hot take.
2: Well, my hot take is when you sign up to do something and you become that celebrity, you are that celebrity. Do not cave. I mean, you can have sick days. I'm not saying you can't have sick days.
3: Right.
2: But, you know.
1: She's saying dance monkey.
3: Exactly.
2: Yeah, no,
3: you,
2: I'm
3: you
2: not
3: put yourself in that situation.
1: Yeah,
3: so.
1: Kind of
2: you
1: just
2: did.
1: Said.
2: And I, well, and
1: you,
2: that's
1: you
2: true.
1: You run MGM in the 30s? Like,
2: I did.
1: All right. Get on stage, Judy. That's a very niche joke, but it's XYZ with Eric Zachary. Mom's hot take. I'm brought to you by T-Mobile.
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11: Here's your updated forecast for North Iowa and Southern Minnesota. Cloudy skies expected tonight with a chance of thunderstorms. Lows level off around 49. Winds out of the west, 8 to 15 miles per hour. Cloudy skies expected again tomorrow. Chance of rain showers. Daytime highs approaching 57. Lows around 37. Tomorrow night, mainly clear. And that's your forecast from North Iowa and Southern Minnesota's weather leader, Star 106. Right now, it's 66 degrees.
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0: same.
1: XYZ with Eric Zachary. Harry Styles has kicked off his Together, a global residency tour.
2: Yes.
1: Which is basically a fancy way of saying, hey, he's not playing that many different cities, multiple dates in each city.
3: Residency.
1: But I guess fans are upset because, his ticket prices were

0: pretty absurd.
1: Yep.
0: The people who had the money paid insane prices for front row, and only to find out he basically has like a jungle gym of a stage.
1: There's this bridge on part of the stage that covers the main stage. So if you're super close, like up against the gate right before the pit,
2: you can't see
1: any of Harry or him performing until he gets on that
0: well,
1: bridge.
0: Well, the whole thing's like a giant catwalk that goes out to the crowd, and it's like a giant, like, right. It looks like a jungle gym, which I'm all for. I think that allows a performer to be so close to so many different people.
1: Exactly.
0: But it's all these rich kids that were like, well, daddy bought me these seats, and now I can't see him the whole time.
1: So,
0: but hey, he's always been, he did, like, his last tour was like a circle in the round.
1: Yeah, he'll move around. You'll see him. You just won't see him the whole time. Yeah. Grow up, kids.
3: Yeah, turn it up. XYZ with Eric Zachary. Star 106.
4: They say the holy water's watered down, and this town's lost its faith. Our colors will fade eventually, so if our time is running out, day after day, we'll make the mundane a masterpiece. 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
1: All right, that's it for us today on XYZ with Eric Zachary. 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
2: Yes.
1: Which we recently moved into. I'm also realizing we didn't address it on the show today. The Jamaica trip contest is officially over.
2: That is correct.
1: We will be selecting and notifying a winner, and you'll hear them here on the air in the next couple days.
3: Yay!
1: Very excited about that.
3: I'm so excited.
1: Could be you if you entered to go to Jamaica. Again, the whole trip was brought to you by Jamaica Tourist Board and Sandals and Beaches Resort. 4 days, 3 nights, all inclusive. Even if you don't win the stay, I highly, highly suggest you look into a stay with Sandals in Jamaica. It was incredible.
2: Great time.
1: Really start to finish. Time. You don't have to worry about anything. So we'll have more info on that coming up on the way. And then completely lost my train of thought. I'm going to be honest, it's the end of the show.
2: Yeah.
1: Audrey, you could take us out. Anything else you want to add?
3: I guess we could talk about Jordan and I were on the bus together today. That was kind of fun.
2: I didn't even know.
3: I didn't even know.
1: That's XYZ with Eric Zachary. We will see you tomorrow. Everybody say bye.
2: That's what you get for letting her say bye, Jordan.
3: Goodbye.
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13: Here's your updated forecast for North Iowa and Southern Minnesota. Chance of thunderstorms tonight. Otherwise, cloudy skies expected. Lows level off around 49. Winds out of the west, 8 to

0: 15 miles per hour. Cloudy skies again tomorrow. Slight chance for showers. Daytime highs approaching 57. Lows around 37 tomorrow night. Mainly clear skies. And that's your forecast from North Iowa and Southern Minnesota's weather leader, Star 106. Right now, 66.
1: With a look at local news from the KGLO Newsroom, I'm Bob Fisher. Damage assessments are underway in North Central Iowa after last night's fierce storms from multiple possible tornadoes and straight-line winds gusting over 80 miles an hour. Likely twisters are reported near as many as a dozen towns in North Central and Northwest Iowa, including near Mason City, Joyce, Wesley, Crystal Lake, as well as Armstrong, Pomeroy, Mobile, Salix, Kingsley, Pearson, Grantinger, and Moreland. National Weather Service meteorologist Jack Rotter says the agency has dispatched assessment teams. They're fanning out across the region to survey the damage.
2: We received several reports of tornadoes, but with everything happening so late at night, we're still working with emergency managers to get confirmation on what was and wasn't a tornado.
1: Rotter says more widespread severe weather is possible tonight, starting in the early evening of western Iowa, lasting until well after midnight in eastern Iowa. Sargento County Emergency Management Director Eric Whipple tells KGLO News that a National Weather Service assessment team is in the Ventura area this morning surveying damage for both Friday night and Sunday night storms. The Patriot Tour got underway this weekend with one of the first stops for the hundreds of motorcycles being in Mason City. Since 2009, the Nation of Patriots has organized an annual motorcycle tour to honor past, present, and fallen veterans of the U.S. Armed Forces. 100% of the funds raised during the tour will provide financial support for veterans and their families, with over $2.4 million being raised, providing much-needed assistance for over 825 families. Patriot Tour founder Bill Shearer says he started the effort after seeing many families not getting what they deserve for serving our country.
3: A long, long time ago, in 2008, we saw a lot of people coming home from overseas, banged up, waiting in line, couldn't get the stuff that they needed, the services that we, the American people, promised them to go over and fight for us. It really hurt, especially for a guy who never served his country. I was standing by doing nothing, so I decided to do something. And I gathered some people who felt the same way. We had no plan, no idea. We just knew we wanted to do something to help. And so we did. And that's all it takes.
1: The tour stopped at Mason City on Saturday. Riders left on Sunday headed for Ames. Coming off the final debate before the primary and a key endorsement, State Representative Josh Tarrick brought his campaign for the Democratic nomination for the U.S. Senate to North Central Iowa on Sunday with stops in Mason City and St. Ansgar. Tarrick says what came out of the debate is that he's the more electable candidate of the two on the ballot.
4: I think what came out of that was we share a lot of policy positions, but I think that this comes down to electability, and on that there really is no comparison. I come from the reddest district that was won on Election Day. Two communities I represent, Trump won by 18 points and 10 points. Zach has never even run against a Republican, comes from a Harris plus 38 district. I also think it's very telling that the people that have left the race, like J.D. Scholten and Nathan Sage, have come out and endorsed me. I've also got four times more endorsements from people that work up at the Capitol with us both, that know us both.
1: Tarrick earlier this month also earned the endorsement of former Senator Tom Harkin. For about these stories and others, head online to KGLOAM.com. For the KGLO Newsroom, I'm Bob Fisher reporting.
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1: It's always tough when you get a phone call or an email home from school about something your child did or they said or whatever, right? But there's this TikTok that went viral, and it's a teacher using all the code words that they use to describe your children and what they really mean. And it has me pulling up all the old emails because I get a lot from my little one, Dakota, and trying to decipher what they're really trying to say. 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
5: Melissa and Jason. Melissa, let's start with you. What's going on?
7: So I took my mom with me as my plus one to like a happy hour event with my job. And she met my boss, and he ended up asking her out, and I was like, haha, like, that's funny at first, but then she actually said yes. They went out, and I guess it went well, and they plan on going out again, and it's just very weird to me, because, like, it's like mixing business with pleasure. I mean, like, what happens if, you know, things don't go well? Does that affect my job? Does that affect how, like, my boss interacts with me? So, like, I'm so confused right now.
6: Jason, you don't feel the same way? You think that it's fine that the boss dates her mom?
8: Yeah, I mean, the thing is that they're you know, mature adults. You know, the way I see it is, like, I'm happy that her mom is happy, you know? And I don't understand why it's such a big deal. Like, it's just dating, you know?
6: You know, the only problem is this, you know, Anna, you know, everybody's a mature adult right until they're not, right? And sometimes when people break up, they're not. But I mean, that doesn't even include the implications that it has at your workplace, right? So, I mean, this was a happy hour event with other people there. So I'm sure you're not the only person that knows that the boss asked out your mother and he went out with your mom. And so after that, let's say that it doesn't work out between the two of them. Does that cause problems for you at work? Or does he compensate because he feels bad by hooking you up? Let's say you get that promotion that you've earned over the last 4 or 5 years working your butt off. Does everybody in the building now think it's because he's dating your mom or because he did date your mom? I mean, it's kind of a lose-lose for you, to tell you the truth, except for it could mean a big promotion and it could mean your mom's happiness.
5: This reminds me of when Michael Scott dated Pam's mom on The Office.
6: Oh, and you see how uncomfortable that was.
5: Right. Except it's...
6: Yeah, it's Michael Scott, right?
5: Yeah. Well, what we can do is see what the audience has to say, because they may agree with you, Melissa, that you have every right to tell your mom that you don't feel comfortable with it and you want her to stop dating him. But they may see Jason's side, too. They're adults, and if they want to have a private adult relationship outside of you, then you don't really have a say. You need to back off and let your mom just do what she wants.
6: Sidebar. Also a little bit creepy when your mom looks like you. 1-800-330-9999. What do you think? Whose side are you on? It's the Couples Court with Anna and Raven.
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5: Seemed innocent enough. Melissa had a social function at work. She brought her mom with her. Why not, right? Well, her mom really hit it off with her boss. Her boss asked her mom out. believe it or not, they went out and now they would like to see each other again. And Melissa says to her husband, Jason, I'm not comfortable with this. At first, it's funny, but now it's not. Like, I don't want them to have a relationship.
6: Yeah, Jason thinks it's fine. Listen, they seem to get along good. Your boss is a nice guy. Why not let them, you know, see where this goes? But, you know, she has her apprehensions. Melissa says, you know, this creates a weird situation for me at work. And there's a lot of different layers to that, too, Anna. I mean, you never know where it could lead.
5: But she's a grown-up. Her mom is an adult. She can make her own decisions. But what do you think? 1-800-330-9999. Couples Court.
14: I am on the husband's side. If somebody in the older stages of their lives finds somebody that they can get along with and enjoy, I say, let them go. Let them do what they're going to do. They're adults. And if it affects her work, I mean, it's not going to, because they're adults. Let them just be.
5: I do agree with that, because I feel it is harder for older people to meet other people. They're not as tech savvy or whatever. They don't want to be on the apps. They don't want to be on the internet. So if you find somebody that you have it might work out. Who are you just getting their way?
6: Look. All that sounds wonderful, as long as they're both mature adults. And we both know that emotionally, people often not. And age doesn't really define whether or not they're going to be. So if it doesn't work out and it goes south, it could be real for her job.
5: Whose side are you on? 1-800-330-9999. Couples Court.
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0: Hannah and Raven in the morning.
1: It was all fun and games when Melissa asked her mom to come with her to a social happy hour with her company, until Melissa's mom really hit it off with her boss. Then they went out on a date. And, you know, Melissa kind of looked the other way, but now they want to see each other again. And she says she wants to put an end to it, but her husband thinks she's overstepping the line.
2: I think it's reasonable for her to be apprehensive. You don't know how this is going to reflect on you inside the office amongst your coworkers. You don't know whether or not this could affect your job prospects in the future. It could go bad in many ways. On the other hand, could go good. And that's Jason's point, too. He says, just let your mom be happy. They're adults. They can figure it out.
1: Whose side are you on? 1-800-330-9999. Couples Court.
3: I'm on the side that they don't date, because didn't they already start dating? And now she's already in the mix. That's it. It's too late. She started dating already, so now she's telling them, I don't want you to date. And if the mom decides not to, she's putting herself in a predicament already.
2: Yeah, I mean, I got to be honest with you. If it was my mom, I don't think my mom would agree to go out with the boss. I think my mom would have had the foresight to say, you know what, that's probably not good. I'm not going to be involved in my child's life that way. If there's even the possibility that it causes a problem for your child, why would you do it?
1: Anna and Raven, whose side are you on?
4: Hey, I'm on the husband's side. It just seems like if she didn't want them dating, then she shouldn't have hooked them up in the first place. Because now her mom has this excitement on the table. And she should take that away from her.
2: I mean, taking your mom to happy hour doesn't mean you're hooking her up with your boss. But okay. And Raven, whose side are you on?
5: I'm on the mother's side. You know, you shouldn't be telling her who she can and cannot date. And then plus, at the end, it might work out for her. You know, he might need a day or two off of work. You know, no problem.
1: Right. It could work in her advantage. You never thought of it that way.
2: Except everybody in the office now thinks that your mom is the reason you're getting a good opportunity.
0: The verdict is in. Jury foreman, what are the results?
1: Jason, our audience agreed with you. Melissa, it's understandably upsetting because it is your mom and your boss, and the way you think of them as two different complete categories. But she is an adult. She is allowed to make her own decisions, and this is not your position to get in the middle.
6: Yeah, but at the same time, this does affect my life. It does.
2: Yeah, it does. It could very well. Unfortunately, the votes didn't go your way today. So,
1: right.
2: Jason, you going to be all right with this? I mean, you get the votes here, but obviously Melissa's not happy.
7: Yeah, I mean, you know, but the thing is, I've met him a few. He's a cool guy. I think it's going to be good. I think, honestly, it's going to be good. And I don't think it's going to be as horrible as she's making it out to be.
2: Well, I wish you guys well with that.
1: Yeah.
2: Good luck.
1: If you have a problem, too, send an email. couplescore@annaandraven.com.
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1: How, now that parties are happening again, you're hypersensitive to the other people that are also guests? But who is the most annoying person at a party? That's coming up next.
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1: Who's the most annoying person at a party? 1-800-330-9999.
2: Went to a friend's Jack and Jack this weekend, Anna, and saw all the regular characters that you see at every party. Good party, good time. It's at a hall in my town that virtually everybody has all their parties at, whether it's a shower or a birthday, a celebration of life, whatever. All the parties happen at this place. And so, as I looked around and the day kept going on for a lot of people, it's like first party, like big party in a long time, like hundreds of people. And, looking around, all the same characters there. So I spent a lot on the raffle trying to get my tickets. Is there anybody more annoying than the person that keeps calling out, "Got it," and they don't actually have it?
1: Mm.
2: It's the most annoying person that you can run into at a party, right? Like the raffle joke only works one time, and then nobody actually wants to hear from you. And then when you do actually win something, if you do, and you've been the raffle joker the whole time, everybody in the building hates you, just so you know.
1: Well, right, because you're the person that cried wolf. You know,
2: you're the most annoying person.
1: You're the most annoying person in the room, right?
2: Yeah.
1: You're right, because there's certain people that exist at every single party.
2: Every
1: party. They thrive on it.
2: Every party.
1: There's the fake raffle caller. Also not to be confused with the bingo fake caller.
2: Oh, they're the same person to me. Same person. Oh, no. When everybody stops and turns around, yeah.
1: For me, the most annoying person is the one that's got to show everything on their phone. Wait a minute. I got to show you this picture. And then they spend 10 minutes going through their photo reel, and you're just standing there, and they can't find the picture.
2: Yeah, they never find the
1: photo. They never find the photo.
2: They stop on three other things.
1: Yeah.
2: Think, oh, yeah, here was me at this. And you're like, oh, okay, whatever. You don't care. How about the person that tells you how early they came to set up? Oh, I've been here since.

0: of the party, they've actually passed out somewhere.
1: Has anybody seen Jim? Guys, he's not returning my text.
0: It's funny. At a networking party, they'll tell you that's a power move. People will think of you and, you know, they'll be like, oh, well, it was interesting to see them while they were here. But at a party, we just assume that that person is deceased now somewhere in a ditch.
1: Who is the most annoying person at a party? 1-800-330-9999.
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1: People are giant liars on the internet, Raven.
2: Oh, yeah. No question about it.
1: I was, going through my Twitter account, and the Food Network had tweeted, "Tell us, when you're pressed for time in the kitchen, what's the quickest dinner you cook?" Which seems like such a innocent, normal thing to say, right?
2: Sure.
1: Okay, yeah. And I was curious because I'm always looking for fast things to make at night, when you're tired and you don't feel like making a full-out dinner. So I'm looking for, quick frittatas, eggs, things that you can make, super fast, 15 minutes or less. Sue B. writes on Twitter, "Salmon, saffron, jasmine rice, and sautéed spinach." Get out of here.
2: Right.
1: When I think 15 minutes, I don't think, let me bust out the salmon. What are you talking about? Right?
2: Come on.
1: Ravina wrote coconut Thai soup. Now, in her defense, I don't know how to make coconut Thai soup, so maybe it only takes 10 minutes. But again, that seems something like if I have to crack a coconut, I don't even know where to buy a coconut.
2: Right. I mean, you're going to need some sort of saw. It's going to take a whole amount of time for you. I mean, we're not versed in these things.
1: And Kyle wrote chicken pot pie. Now, I don't know much about chicken pot pie except I take it out of the freezer and I put it in the oven.
2: Right. It's got to bake, right?
1: Right. Doesn't it have to cook for 45 minutes to an hour? What are you talking about? It takes 15 minutes is what it takes to preheat the oven before I put the chicken pot pie in.
2: And again, that's just a frozen one. I mean, if he was making that from scratch, that's hours of time.
1: Got to cut the chicken. Oh, gosh. Raven, if you are for real making a meal, a dinner in 15 minutes or less, what are you making?
2: Well, I mean, that's all my meals because anything that I'm making, I'm not a cook, number one. Number two, I don't like to waste time eating. It's one of my biggest things. If you've ever seen me eat, I'm like a savage, really, when I'm in there.
1: I've seen
2: boxed mac and cheese, and it could be the powder or the squeeze. I'm good with that. I'm fast on both of those. Anything that can be fashioned into a sandwich. Yesterday, that meant Ritz crackers and squeezed cheese.
1: Ew.
2: Well, my wife was out shopping. So while she was gone, there was no food in the house and then no watchful eyes upon me. So I will just make anything into a sandwich. That's typically those are my wheelhouse right there,
1: Yeah. What is your go-to meal? You have to make dinner. You've got 15 minutes. You don't feel like slaving over the stove. What is it? For real, don't be a liar. 1-800-330-9999. Sienna and Raven.
3: Well, I mean, I always hear people hating to chop onions and garlic, and they think, if you have to do that, then you're already in for it, and it's going to take way too long. But my go-to meal is just, spaghetti bolognese. You chop some garlic, you chop an onion, you saute it in the pan, you put the meat in, you put the sauce in, boil the noodles, and season it up, and it's done. I mean, I grew up on it. I have it at least once a week. Super easy, and it's great.
2: I had bolognese this weekend. You're telling me you can make bolognese in 15 minutes or less? I mean, come on.
1: Yep. I mean, the sauce needs to simmer for longer than that. It's got to collect all the juices in them. But I can make myself a mean pasta with butter.
2: I know you will.
1: Minutes.
2: I know you will. You were 8 years old.
1: And I say it's for the kids, but I'll tell you, I'll make a whole pound of it, and it'll be my dinner, too. And it'll taste good. Put a little Parmesan cheese right on top. I'm a happy girl.
2: Full stick of butter. Throw it right in there.
1: 100%. 1-800-330-9999. For real, you've got 15 minutes. You want to make a dinner. What are you making?
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0: Stephen.
1: Angel Hernandez, you stink, and I don't like you.
2: I don't know why I find it so funny. I can listen to that all day long.
3: It's because he doesn't swear. It's because he doesn't say anything truly offensive that you find it amusing, right?
2: Yeah, but that's a major league umpire, Angel Hernandez. He's not very liked, makes some bad calls. And this was a guy that waited outside to yell that at him. It's gone
3: I just
2: viral.
3: Don't have that kind of time in my life to sit around and wait, but I'm glad he did.
2: What's a job that you just get yelled at and it's totally normal? You keep seeing these stories about these refs and these umps lately. 1-800-330-9999. CNN Raven.
4: I'm a supermarket manager, and I am always getting yelled at. Somebody can't find something. Somebody got charged wrong. Something was on sale. They were supposed to put it on. They didn't. I'm running around like a chicken with its head cut off, and I get yelled at the same time.
2: Mm-hmm.
3: I believe you. I have seen those ladies yelling at people at the grocery store, mm-hmm. at the deli counter, at the customer service desk. If you're the manager, it all stops there. The buck stops there. You know, what can you do? You can't say anything. Your job is to smile through all the pain. If your pepper doesn't look right, it's not necessarily the produce manager's fault.
4: Right. I got every transaction I got to override. Right. They need me. I'm the only one with the swipe.
3: Oh,
4: you know what I'm saying?
2: Yes.
4: So it's my job. I got to go from aisle to aisle. If something on sale ain't on there, and it's usually, I love my old ladies. They keep us a bit. They keep us afloat. But when they spot that, you know, the grapes were supposed to be, mm-hmm. you know what I mean, yep. on sale, and we charged them full price.
3: That's right.
4: Here I come.
3: That's right.
4: Yeah. Here I come.
2: It's the power with all the car. Do you ever go to Walmart and they have to call the manager to override something? The manager doesn't even say a word. They just come in.
3: Yeah, they don't ask.
2: They don't say a word.
3: Yeah, they don't
2: ask. They just
3: ask,
2: come in, they can swipe it. They push in their four numbers and they silently walk away. Like, they don't want to engage in anything that's happening.
3: Why does it take them 15 minutes to get there, though?
2: I don't
3: that's
2: know.
3: The problem.
2: They're busy. They got things to do. I don't know.
4: We're handling another register. That's why.
2: Yeah. Stand on Raven. What's a job that you get yelled at?
5: Working at the DMV.
3: You know, I don't know about your DMV, but I there are signs at my DMV that I go to that say that you can't be verbally or anything abusive. And
2: really?
3: I'm telling, yes, if you raise your voice even a couple octaves, you're getting arrested. They will drag you out of there. They will certainly kick you right out of the building.
2: It's been a hot minute since I've been inside a DMV, mm-hmm. to tell you the truth.
3: There are signs all over the place.
2: Wow.
3: Because it's a big deal, because it used to be such a problem. I've got two DMV offices near me. It says it at both of them. And it is silent in there. Besides the beeping showing you the next number that's up, it's basically silent. Because you wait so long, you're upset. But you know you could be removed. So you're scared.
2: You're scared to lose your spot.
3: You're
2: line.
3: Scared. So you're just like, here I am. Mm-hmm. I'm in hell. I've arrived here at hell. And I just have to be here until they decide whether or not to release me. That's all.
2: Hi, it's Ian on Raven. What's a job that you get yelled at?
6: Working the drive-thru at a fast food place.
3: Which I feel is so wrong. They take the order. You know, they don't own the building. If they're out of, you know, chalupas, or they're out of your favorite fries or whatever, like, it's not the drive-thru operator's fault. They're just the person that showed up for work.
2: I do like the fact that the technology in drive-thrus is getting so much more advanced. Because remember, it'd be like,
3: yeah.
2: Okay, number four. And you'd be like, what? Yeah, yes. Diet Coke, I said.
3: Well, I lived in California. It was like a movie. It was like you would say your order, you would enunciate it, and you would say it so clearly and wonderful. And then they would spit something back at you that you had no idea what it was that they said, whether it be the static or some sort of language barrier or whatever. And you would just be like, yep.
2: Yeah.
3: You would just go up there and take it.
2: Yep.
0: Anna Raven. Star 106.
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2: 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Couples Court's next.
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4: Brad and Lynn. Brad, what's going on? Let's start with you.
6: Hey, so yeah, my girlfriend Lynn, she currently works at a gym and she has the opportunity to get a huge promotion to manager. I mean, I couldn't be more excited for her and I want her to take the opportunity and grow with the gym. We both actually are members at the gym and that is a part of our life, is working out together.
4: Lynn, why wouldn't you want this job?
7: I would be working the night shift every night, so that would be like 3 to 10. And I just really like the hours I have now. I work 9 to 3. You know, we get to see each other. It's not as much responsibility and as much work. And if I do take this, you know, I'm going to have a lot more responsibility and work. And I just kind of like where I am right now.
4: Right, but you'd also get more money and you would grow.
8: Right.
4: That's not always important to everybody. So is that important to you?
7: I mean, I really like my lifestyle and I like working from 3 p.m. to 10 p.m. every night. Like, I love my evenings. I love coming home, making dinner, you know, doing a little workout at home and then watching TV. Like, I just love my little routine. And I feel like if I take this job and I work those hours, I'm not going to have that anymore. And I'm going to miss out on so much. Like, I won't be able to go out to dinner with friends or really do anything.
8: It's tricky, right? There's parts of me that are screaming from the inside, Anna, that she's nuts. She has to take this opportunity. She has to go for it, right? Mm-hmm. I mean, for multiple reasons. On the other hand, you know, maybe I'm crazy. You're comfortable. So why add things onto that list, right? Why be on that path? Not everybody has to have a driving ambition to be in charge or to be the head or I don't know. Maybe I'm nuts.
4: And it's a tough one. You know, we could see what the audience has to say, because they may agree with you, Brad, that Lynn, you're at probably a point in your career where growing makes sense. And if you like where you are and you want to continue to grow there, this is really not a good time to say no. It doesn't have to be forever, but you should certainly do it for some time to show that you're a team player. But they may see your side too. If you just don't want to do it, you just don't want to do it. And if you want to settle where you are because that's what makes you happy and you like your life the way it is, then who is Brad, you know, even as a boyfriend, to tell you what to do?
8: 1-800-330-9999. Whose side are you on? It's the Couples Court with Anna and Raven.
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4: Todd and Lynn have been dating for a while. They live with each other. Everything is great. Now, Lynn is a fitness instructor, and she loves the gym she works at, and she's just been offered a promotion. Now, here's the problem. The promotion would change her hours from working days to working nights, so she'd be working from 3 to 10, and she's not too happy about that and wants to turn it down.
8: Yeah, but Brad has a problem figuring out how is it she can just, you know, turn her cheek to a management position, right? An offer of more money, an offer of more opportunity, and who knows what comes after that. He thinks that she should take the job.
4: What do you think? Couples Court, whose side are you on?
17: I'm on his side. One, she's going to have the summer days off. Two, she could always leave that job with the experience and get a better job somewhere else at night.
8: You know, that's true. Hadn't even thought about that, right? No matter where you are, warmer weather is on the way. Most people like to get out during the summer. Like, I mean, she might find a whole new schedule that she loves.
4: Whose side are you on? 1-800-330-9999. Couples Court.
18: Yeah. Star 106.

0: Hannah and Raven in the morning.
1: Lynn has just been offered a promotion at her job. She works in the gym. It's a managerial role. The problem is, is that her hours are going to change. So she'll be working 3 to 10, and she doesn't want to work nights, even though it's more money and more responsibility.
2: Yeah, Brad, her boyfriend, doesn't see how she can pass it up. Listen, they both love the lifestyle. They both work out at the gym. She's been working there a long time. She is happy. It's an opportunity. How do you turn it away? It could mean more money. Could mean a different opportunity in the future. How do you say no?
1: What do you think? 1-800-330-9999. Couples Court, whose side are you on?

0: on her side because I worked overnight. I worked in the middle of the day. I was in the newspaper business for over 20 years. And that shift doesn't give you a day or a night. You're waiting around all day to go to work. And then at 10 o'clock at night, you come home, you're wired, and you can't go to sleep. Mm. So that's a terrible, it really affects your life. I got out of the business so I could raise my son and be with him during the day. So I don't think that those hours really allows you out.
1: Anna and Raven, whose side are you on?
2: I'm on hers. I completely agree with her. I understand. I used to work retail, and those shifts will kill you. I'm now a receptionist, and I love it, and I have day shifts, and I get to be home and make dinner and spend time with family.
3: No, if you're miserable, there's no accounting for the fact that it wears on you, mm-hmm. right? So if you hate your schedule, you hate your time, but, I mean, she already loves the job. She knows that. Here's my thing. There's always somebody to pay, right? So when I think about leaving money on the table, I think to myself, is there going to be a day that I'm going to regret that I'm going to need that money?
1: It would bother me not to progress forward. Like, I can't imagine not being offered something like that and then just saying no.
3: Knowing the type of person you are, I completely understand.
1: Anna and Raven, whose side are you on?
4: I'm on her side. I mean, don't force her to do something she doesn't want to do.
5: The verdict is in. Jury foreman, what are the results?
1: Lynn, our audience agreed with you. At the end of the day, it is your job, it's your career, and you have to make your own decisions. Brad, you can't force her to go and take a position that she doesn't want to take.
6: Yeah, thank you. Thank you, audience.
7: I'm not trying to force her to do anything. I just believe that an opportunity presented itself, and I think you should jump at the opportunities in this life, you know? Eventually, she can work on the hours. Maybe she won't have to work nights. I just think it's such a good opportunity that just to turn it down because you're worried about, like, not going out to dinners.
1: Your point was taken. Bro, yeah. I think now you need to listen because everybody heard what you had to say. You agreed, but ultimately the votes were not with you.
7: I hear you, and I get it. It's her choice. It's just...
1: Well, Lynn, you have to be happy that the audience agreed with you.
6: 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I mean, I feel much better about my decision. So I was like, am I crazy? But with that, I can feel confident that, yes, I'm making the best choice to me. I'm listening to my intuition and what I think will be best for me.
1: If you have a problem, too, send an email. 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
9: These kids, they're so weird. They're so weird, right?
10: Sure.
9: Yeah, so when we were on vacation, we were at a place that had a boardwalk. On the boardwalk, she found a broken mermaid tail keychain. And she carries the keychain mermaid tail with her everywhere she goes. Here we are.
10: Right.
9: So many months later, every morning she wakes up looking for that little tiny turquoise tail that's about the size of half your pinky.
10: You know what? I mean, it's not even like, you know, like it stops by the age of whatever, you know, right up until their teenage years. You find different obsessions and they think to themselves, this is going to be a part of my life forever.
9: It's true.
10: And then they just, you know, they look back at some point and they're like, what was I thinking?
9: 1-800-330-9999. What was your kid obsessed with, fixated on, and how long did that obsession last? It's coming up next.
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0: Mornings are Anna and Raven.
1: Currently, my little one, Dakota, is obsessed with a broken mermaid tail keychain that she found on a boardwalk while we were on vacation.
2: You never know what kids are going to get fixated on, right? They discover something and there it is.
1: Right. Same thing with dinosaurs. Dinosaurs have been on and off in my life for the last 3 years. What is the thing that your kid is fixated on, obsessed with, and how long did it take for them to get over it? 1-800-330-9999. Doug.
3: My daughter is obsessed with Finding Nemo. She has had a Nemo stuffed animal when she was a year old, and she still carries him with her everywhere she goes every day, and she's now 18 years old.
1: What?
2: Wow, that's quite a long time.
1: Well, considering that she's an adult at this point and still carrying it.
3: Yeah, she's in college, and if you go in her dorm room and lift up her pillow on her bed, both of them are underneath it. Yeah, they don't look like Nemo no more, but it has never gone away. We've had to take hour-long car rides back to Grandma's house to go get...
1: Oh, I believe
2: it. Right, that was last Tuesday.
1: Yeah. Hey, Sandy, what was your child obsessed with?
4: So, it wasn't even Halloween, not even that time of the year. And he would take this giant life-size skeleton with him. he made me put it in the car with him,
2: nice.
4: Like put it in the seatbelt. So I'm like driving around with my kid and like a skeleton.
2: Yeah, it's like Valentine's Day.
4: He'd take it to bed with him and tuck it in.
2: Wow.
4: It was a little creepy.
1: I mean, the fact that it's a skeleton makes it so much more hilarious.
2: Yeah, so was it a skeleton his size or was it like a man-sized skeleton?
4: No, like a man-sized.
2: Oh my gosh.
1: Yeah.
2: So weird. I love that. I love that.
1: Kids are so weird.
2: Yeah,
1: they're so weird.
4: They are. I'm like, you want me to drive around with this? I'm like, they're going to like call the cops on us.
1: Right.
2: He's like, no, mommy, it's all right.
1: It's totally normal.
4: It's fine. It's fine.
1: Michaela, what was your child obsessed with and for how long did it last?
5: Being a trash can, looking through the trash. He thinks it's a playland. It's crazy.
2: All it takes is them to find one interesting thing in there. And then for a while, they're just going to keep on looking. I had a friend that used to jump in dumpsters.
1: Really?
2: When we were like 10 years old. We lived in all these condo complexes. And if they weren't, you know, regular dumpsters at them, there were people that there was construction going on or whatever. He used to jump in them all the time. And once they find one thing, oh, forget it. They're looking in all of them.
1: Oh, I didn't know this was a thing.
2: Oh, yeah. It was like a thing.
1: My daughter has been going through the trash now, too. But it's my own fault because... I don't even want to say it. It makes me sound so bad. Well, I mean, if you're a mom, you get it. You know, they bring home like all this artwork every single day from school. And
2: sure.
1: Some of it is like scribbling on a piece of scrap paper, right?
2: Right.
1: So one time she went to go throw something out in the garbage and she saw it.
2: Oh, no.
1: And she was like, Mommy! Mommy!
2: Heartbroken. Betrayed.
1: What's my aunt doing in the garbage?
2: Judas.
1: Yeah. And she pulled it out, put it on the refrigerator, and I had to pretend like it was, oh my gosh, I don't know.
2: It like a terrible
1: a mistake. I don't know. So now every once in a while, I see her go and step on the little thing and just peek inside.
2: Yeah.
1: I got to make sure my aunt's not in the garbage. Now I got to go out.
2: Man.
1: I have to go outside to the outdoor.
2: That's crazy.
1: Terrible.
2: That's funny.
0: Mornings are Anna and Raven. Star 106.
2: The other place.
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0: at what award ceremony?
1: Not there.
0: Okay, let me bring Raven back in. But let's go.
2: Yo.
0: David got one right.
2: Oh, not great, David. Let's see how I do. Maybe they're really hard.
0: Number one, Netflix has announced the K-pop Demon Hunters global concert tour.
2: All right.
0: What is the name of the K-pop girl group in K-pop Demon Hunters?
2: Oh,
0: we haven't talked about it in a while.
2: I know, though. All I know is Rumi. It's not like Rumi's homegirls or something. It's, I don't know.
0: It's Huntrix.
2: Oh, I should have known that.
0: Are you going to break my computer? Are you relax over
2: it's
0: there.
2: It's brand new. It should be able to take a few of those.
0: Number two, an escalator malfunction at Wicked on Broadway sent 11 kids to the hospital. They're all okay, but missed the show. Right. The Wonderful Wizard of Oz is written by what author?
2: Stephen King's brother. No, wait a minute. Bomb. Frankie. Frankie Bomb?
0: I'm going to take that.
2: Yeah. What?
0: It's L. Frank Bomb.
2: Oh, I mean, what's the L for anyway? For like El Duque Frankie.
0: You guys are already. Okay, that's fine. Number three, Zayn Malik shared that while taping a daytime talk show, he and the host got tattoos together. It's a show where the host got her star on E.T., the movie.
2: Okay.
0: What show was that?
2: Drew Barrymore show.
0: Right. Number four, actor Michael B. Jordan says that he's keeping his Oscar statue in his closet. He won that Best Actor Academy Award for what movie?
2: Sinners. Smoke and Stack. He was awesome. Which one was your favorite, Smoke or Stack?
0: I don't know. I didn't watch that movie. Number five.
2: What?
0: Billy Idol tells People magazine that his parents were afraid of the whole punk rock scene.
2: Yeah, okay.
0: This year, he will receive the Lifetime Achievement Award at what awards ceremony?
2: American Music Awards.
0: Yes.
2: Yeah.
0: All right. I'm sorry, David. It was, I mean, I guess 3.5, 4-1.
2: Frankie!
0: So, Frankie Bomb. So that's going to get you an Anna and Raven t-shirt.
1: Awesome. Thank you. It's David and I can't believe it.
2: Better luck next time. Enjoy that shirt, bro. $900 tomorrow, Anna.
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0: The worst, though, when you open up your luggage, you get home, you're unpacking, you're like, wait a minute, where is the... And you realize that you left something back at the hotel. Because then you frantically call and you know, and you have to go through 700 different people and nobody knows and nobody makes any promises. And then, you know, it's like 50-50 whether you're actually going to get it back.
2: And it takes like 10 days. And you're like, wait a minute, somebody cleaned the room yesterday.
0: Go to the room. Yeah. Go look in the room.
2: Right.
0: Yeah. I left something on vacation. I left it in the hotel room. Now, whether or not I'm going to get it back, I don't know. It's coming up next.
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0: front of them and have Gucci sunglasses on than just be able to see normally.
1: I remember on our honeymoon, I had bought Alicia Coach glasses. And I mean, nothing super special, a few hundred dollars or whatever, not insane. They stole the case. Just the case. She was wearing them on her head. We were in the pool. Somebody stole the case from the chair.
0: It's wacky.
1: Right?
0: What did you leave at a hotel? Did you ever get it back? 1-800-330-9999.
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1: All these calls are making me feel better about leaving my brand new blazer hanging in that hotel room.
2: Seems like it could have been worse.
1: Yeah. Did you ever leave something at a hotel room? Like when you left, you got home, opened your luggage, you're like, oh my gosh, what was it? And did you get it back? 1-800-330-9999. Your calls are coming up. And I mean, I've never thought that somebody would leave something living, but yep, that happened. It's next.
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0: Mornings are Anna and Raven.
1: I just imagine, like, the cleaning service walking around wearing my brand new blazer. Mm. I wonder if they even took the tags off.
2: That's terrible.
1: Yeah. Did you ever go to a hotel and you just left something there and then did you get it back? Did you not get it back? I left a blazer hanging in. That's why I never take things out of my luggage, only when I'm wearing them. My husband unpacks everything like we're home.
2: Yeah.
1: You know?
2: My wife does the same. The second we're in there, everything is out all over the place. Toiletries too.
1: Yeah. That's what happened. I left my blazer hanging in that closet, got home, opened the luggage. I'm like, oh no, my blazer. And then I'm like, oh my gosh, I left it hanging. And I can't believe I didn't do the final check when you leave, like when you open everything one last time. And I just missed it. What did you leave at a hotel and did you get it back? 1-800-330-9999. It's Anna and Raven.
3: My husband left the car keys and we didn't find out until we arrived back in New York.
1: Oh my gosh.
2: That is the worst.
3: We had an infant, my mother, and we had no way to get home.
2: Of course you had your mother with you. Of course you did.
3: And the guy leaves the keys.
2: Of course your mother-in-law is there when you leave the keys. That is a nightmare. Oh, my God. And I wouldn't forgive you now for calling this story in. That's it. You guys can't wait to tell that story every time it comes up.
1: I get anxiety about the car keys. Like, I check it, like, three times while I'm away to make sure they're still in my pocketbook, like, sitting on that little table. For some reason, the keys gives me anxiety.
2: Mother-in-law just looking disapprovingly at you. Oh, terrible.
1: Santa and Raven, what did you leave at the hotel?
4: We were in the midst of moving around from one house to another. We had a moving van, packed everything. We took my wife's goldfish inside the hotel. When I left the hotel, we got to the house, and I realized that the goldfish was missing.
2: Oh, no. Did they keep the goldfish? Was it there for you to go pick it up? Did you even call?
4: No,
2: or did somebody flush it?
4: They probably kept it.
1: Oh, wait, did you even call about it?
4: I called to find out if it was still there, and they went to the room, and it was gone.
1: I mean, who took the goldfish?
2: The maid was like, this is coming with me.
1: What?
4: Somebody said it's a free goldfish. I'm going to take it for my kids.
1: I mean, they're 19 cents.
2: Yeah. Steal little, steal big. Got to get what you can get.
1: That poor cleaning lady flushed it because she didn't know what to do.
2: Oh, man. It's probably in the office right now. It's a mascot.
1: Anna and Raven, what did you leave at the hotel?
5: Okay. It's the day after my wedding, and we're leaving. We leave the hotel. We're totally in blissed out state. And I get home, and I realize I don't have my wedding dress. I left my wedding dress hanging in the closet. And at this point, I'm freaking out because you know how much those things are and the time you spend to find this thing. And I'm thinking, like, my kids aren't going to be able to have it and all this stuff. And I call them and I immediately drive over and thank God it was still there. You know, I had this whole, like, thought. I was like, somebody's trying it on. They're playing with, you know, someone stole it and, you know, but thankfully, it was still there, and all is well. All is well. It's in my closet now.
1: I'm not even going to lie. As crazy as it sounds, I thought about if I checked into that hotel room next, and for whatever reason, there was a wedding dress hanging in the closet, I would immediately put it on.
2: Yeah, women are insane.
5: Right?
2: You're both insane. Like, I mean, as a guy, I can't ever imagine anything like that being possible. You're both insane.
1: It was the first thing I thought. I go, if I saw that,
2: oh,
1: and I was like,
2: gosh.
1: No, I'd want to put it on. I'd want to immediately try to play dress up and put it on. It sounds crazy, right?
2: I didn't think anything could be crazier than what she said.
1: No.
2: Turns out I'm wrong.
1: Yeah, I'm glad you got it back. God forbid something happened with it. That would have been terrible.
2: God forbid you left it with her.
5: Thank you.
1: What if you show up and I'm just sitting at the hotel bar wearing your wedding dress?
0: Mornings are Anna and Raven.
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1: And what I've learned is that people are giant liars on the internet, especially when they're bragging about things that they can do, you know? So that's coming up next. But if you would like to call in early, 1-800-330-9999, and not be a giant liar, if you have to make dinner in 15 minutes or less, what are you making? What's your go-to? It's coming up. Star 10.

0: Mornings are Anna and Raven.
1: It's a busy work night. You've got 15 minutes to cook dinner and get it on the table. You don't want to spend any more time than that. What are you making? 1-800-330-9999. Food Network tweeted, what's your go-to quick dinner? And I was like, oh, it seems like such a simple question, but like, people are such liars. Like, salmon, tilapia. And I'm like, get out of here. Like, when am I making something quick? I'm thinking like eggs and buttered noodles. I'm not thinking like, oh, let me go bust out the seafood shelf.
2: Could be cereal for me, Anna. Any meal of the day.
1: Yeah, but sometimes you want like something for real, like a real dinner. Now, Rocco wrote on our Facebook page, steak or chicken fajitas. Now, in theory, you can make those quickly if you don't have to chop the vegetables. And I always battle this because when you go to the grocery store, you know, they have the pre-cut section. They have the pre-cut peppers. But I always say, am I the lazy person that pays the extra $2 because I don't want to cut the peppers? And you know what I've realized?
2: What's that?
1: The answer is yes. I am that person.
2: At least
1: so
2: if there's
1: sad.
2: No, if there's no witnesses anyways, right?
1: Yeah. Hi, it's Anna and Raven. What do you make in 15 minutes or less?
3: So in my house, we eat this all the time. It's called shakshuka, and it's really easy to make. You can make it better if you have more time, but it's super easy. You can get a jar of like really thick, good tomato sauce, pour it in the frying pan, crack a couple eggs in it, and you can put, we call it refrigerator Velcro, because you can put any leftover green beans, frozen spinach, drop a little bit of cheese in there. You put the lid on, the eggs set a little bit, and you have a really good thick tomato stew when it's done after 15 minutes.
1: It sounds yummy to me with some fresh bread. You dip it right in there. Perfect.
3: Mm-hmm.
1: Yeah.
3: It's delicious. Fresh bread over some rice, whatever you want. It goes with everything.
2: This will come as no surprise to you, Anna. If you put anything over rice or give me some fresh bread with it, I'll eat it no matter what it is. So it doesn't matter.
1: Anna and Raven, what can you make in 15 minutes for dinner?
4: This one is easy. All right. So boil some pasta while you're steam fresh bagging a bag of broccoli. Take some of that grilled chicken that already comes in the bag, Purdue already made, and heat that up at the same time. Throw them all in the pot together once the pasta's done. With a jar of Bertolli Alfredo. Done.
1: I've never had a jar of pre-made pasta in my life. Like a jar of sauce.
2: Wow.
1: Never in my life. I can't imagine.
4: Listen, I'm half Italian. Bertolli's Alfredo is legit.
2: That's a legit one?
4: Don't give me Prego, though. Prego and all that stuff is ketchup in a jar.
2: You've never had a pre-made sauce in your life. Wow.
1: Never in my life. Never. If my mom even like saw that in my pantry, I think she'd have a nervous breakdown.
2: That's Italian privilege right there. You're privileged. You know that, right?
1: Yeah, absolutely.
2: Ann Raven, your 15-minute meal. What's your go-to?
3: Hi, definitely grilled cheese. Grilled cheese and probably soup.
2: Grilled cheese is good.
3: Listen.
2: But I never like the soup accompaniment, so I go two grilled cheese, and then after I'm like, that was too much cheese.
3: First of all, there could never be too much cheese, number one.
2: Yeah.
3: And you know what? Listen, it's easy peasy.
2: Are you aware that some people do it with mayonnaise? Do you do it butter or mayonnaise?
3: I don't do it with mayonnaise. I use butter.
2: Right, because this is America.
3: Butter, sometimes tomatoes. Do you like it with mayonnaise?
2: I mean, I'll eat it either way. If you put a grilled cheese in front of me, I'll eat it either way. We tried it that one time.
1: Yeah, we tried it with the mayonnaise, and it was okay, but it can't hold a stick to butter. See what I did?
3: Yeah, no, absolutely not.
2: That was terrible. Thank you.
3: Everything's better with butter, right?
2: That's right.
1: Everything.
2: And Ann Raven, 15-minute meal. What are you making?
5: I make awesome reservations, I did tell you that.
2: Right. You can do that in less than 15 minutes. You're right.
1: 1-800-330-9999. 15 minutes or less. What are you making?
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9: 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You can do it here on site. Even do a party for him down at the local Legion. You could do a combination of all of those combined as well. You've got lots of options, and I'm here to help you through all of it.
10: Hoff Celebrations. Every life deserves to be celebrated.
1: I do appreciate Rusty on our Facebook page because he's faking it till he makes it. He wrote, I put an onion in the hot oven for aromatherapy and then cook a hot dog. The Food Network had tweeted, like, what's your go-to quick dinner? And people are giant liars on the internet. They're talking about they can make a quick tilapia. They can make a quick salmon. Get out of here with that nonsense. Like, nobody in the real world makes a quick salmon in 10 minutes. But what is your go-to meal? Like, you only have 15 minutes to cook. What are you making? 1-800-330-9999. Your great ideas are coming up next. I think a lot of my family is going to be having these this week.
11: Stop.

0: in their life. They're not their 5-second meals. I mean, where's the person with a bowl of cereal? All right. Where's the person with the cup of ramen? You're stir frying up, man, with fresh veggies, and you're searching your fridge for whatever else you got in there. All right, celebrity chef. This ain't no chop show. Come on.
1: I was thinking the same thing. I'm like, when I think quick dinners, I got to make something in 15 minutes. Never once am I like, what vegetables do I have? You know?
0: All right, let's take stock, everybody. You're a filthy liar, sir, but it sounds delicious.
1: Hi, it's Anna and Raven. You have 15 minutes. What are you cooking for dinner?
2: I'm just making some hot dogs. I can throw them in the microwave, and I'm done in 2 minutes.
1: Oh, wait a minute. Time out. Hold on.
0: Microwave hot dog is cheating.
1: It's nasty.
0: Right? Okay.
1: Right? Like, you either have to put it on the grill, or you have to boil them, or put them in the air fryer, which is also delicious. But the microwave is the worst way.
0: Yeah, zombie apocalypse, International Space Station, stuff like that. That's places where it's acceptable to have a hot dog that was microwaved.
1: Yes.
0: And you're pressed for time. Anywhere else, I mean, you've got to put that thing to flame.
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Star 106, happy Tuesday. Walk the moon, shut up and dance. What's up? It's Molly Penny hanging out with you guys on this May 19th. We had a birthday this morning at our birthday party. It was Mikey Rockwell. Make sure you give us a call here. We'll get you that jumbo cookie cake from Cookies Etc. mailed out. We'll do some celebrity birthdays coming up. Also got music on the way from Black Eyed Peas, Little Glass Animals lined up. Right now we're keeping it rolling with T-Swift. This is Opalite on Star 106. I had a

0: glass animals with heat waves. Well, not quite, but I think we're finally going to get out of the tornadic activity, at least for like a week. So that's good. Hopefully good weather for Memorial Day. We'll take a look at your weather forecast on the way. 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I've got Golden lined up next on Star 106.
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16: 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Star 106.

Justin Bieber with Sorry. A look at some celebrity birthdays for this 19th of May. Pete Townsend from The Who is 81 years old today. We've got a birthday for Kevin Garnett, former NBA stud. He's 50. Marshmello, we all know Marshmello, 34. Lainey Wilson is 34. And another person turning 34 today, Sam Smith. Happy birthday if you're celebrating from all of us at Star 106. 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Right now, it's Somber. This is Homewrecker.

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3: Here's your updated forecast for North Iowa and southern Minnesota. Cloudy skies expected today with a chance of rain showers. Daytime highs approaching 56. Northwesterly winds 10 to 20 miles per hour. Chance of rain showers tonight. Lows around 38. Partly cloudy skies. Mainly sunny tomorrow. Highs around 60. And that's your forecast from North Iowa and southern Minnesota's weather leader, Star 106. Currently 45.

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Star 106, it is my random Reddit thread for the day, but I love this. Okay, they asked, if you could freeze time, would you do anything illegal? 86% of respondents said yes, 13% said no. A lot of people would love the superpower of freezing time to get more stuff done, sit in the couch, do nothing. But what about like robbing a store? A lot of people seem to want to do that. You know, things are getting a little expensive. I guess I would maybe run into the grocery store, maybe pump some gas for free if we froze time. Yeah, count me in the 86% of people that would do something illegal, I guess. It's Sienna Spiro now. This is Die on This Hill. Got me.

0: 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At least the music is good. 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

0: Tate McRae, that's Greedy. It's Star 106. It's Molly Penny hanging out with you guys. Bob Fischer and I are going to be in the parade this Saturday. I'm excited. So make sure to watch for us. I don't know if we're allowed to throw candy, but I'll throw candy at you. Olivia Dean with Man I Need coming up next on Star.
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2: Here's your updated forecast for North Iowa and southern Minnesota. Cloudy skies expected today, with a chance of rain showers. Daytime highs approaching 56. Northwesterly winds 10 to 20 miles per hour. Chance of rain showers tonight, lows around 38, partly cloudy skies. Mainly sunny tomorrow, highs around 60. And that's your forecast from North Iowa and southern Minnesota's weather leader, Star 106, currently 45.
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1: 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Hey, what's up? Molly Penny hanging out before that. A little Ava Max, Sweet But Psycho. I've been known to be called that. Right now, it's Tame Impala with Dracula.

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12: With a look at local news, Bob Fisher from the KGLO Newsroom. Dorset, July with Dodge severe weather last night. Now the cleanup continues after two bouts of storms over the weekend hit our listing area. After numerous tornado and severe thunderstorm warnings are issued, the public is being reminded that the outdoor warning system in Cerro Gordo and several other area counties is not just activated during tornado warnings. Clear Lake Police Chief Mike Colby says the outdoor system will be activated if destructive winds are also forecast as part of the warning.
13: Those warnings, active sirens, are for wind speeds over 70 miles an hour, tornado

106, that's Bruno. Time for a random fact for your Tuesday. Did you know that our skeletal system regenerates every decade through a process called remodeling? It's a constant process where damaged bone tissue is broken down and replaced with new healthy bone tissue. For some reason, in my 40s, I feel like that process has slowed. Right now, it's Sun Tricks with Golden on Star 106.

0: there's no going back.
1: Katy Perry on Star 106. So she seems pretty happy with her new beau, Justin Trudeau, you know, the former Prime Minister of Canada. They were canoodling at Coachella a month ago. Right now it's Ella Langley, she's in Texas, Star 106. Just

0: star when he was six, that is Chapel Roan, and she's making headlines for her advocacy work and boundaries as a celebrity. She was recently named an honoree at the Elton John Impact Award for her bold voice in championing LGBTQ and trans youth. I don't know if you knew that Chapel Roan is gay, but now you do. Coming up, Olivia Dean, So Easy to Fall in Love.
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11: Here's your updated forecast for North Iowa and Southern Minnesota. Cloudy skies expected today, with a chance of rain showers. Daytime highs approaching 56. Northwesterly winds 10 to 20 miles per hour. Chance of rain showers tonight. Lows around 38. Partly cloudy skies. Mainly sunny tomorrow. Highs around 60. And that's your forecast from North Iowa and Southern Minnesota's weather leader, Star 106. Currently 45.
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How's he that's bad at love? 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I had a breakup over the weekend. Anyway, it's okay. I'll survive. Just enough cabin coffee to get me through. Maybe some of the white coffee. Right now, it's Taylor Swift, Elizabeth Taylor, Star 106.

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7: Here's your updated forecast for North Iowa and southern Minnesota. Daytime highs approaching 56 this afternoon under overcast skies with a chance of rain showers. Winds out of the northwest, 10 to 20 miles per hour. Chance of rain showers tonight. Lows dip down to about 38, partly cloudy skies. Lots of sunshine tomorrow, high of 60. And that's your forecast from North Iowa and southern Minnesota's weather leader, Star 106. Right now, 46.

Now, Akon, that's the great divide. It's Star 106. It's Molly hanging out with you. Coming up, I've got Goo Goo Dolls with Iris, keeping it rolling now with Bruno. This is I Just Might.

a Star 106 birthday party. If you haven't yet, all you got to do is go to mystar106.com and get your birthday up on the birthday party page. Then I read your birthday on your birthday. And if your birthday is red, if you get that shout out, you're also entered into a chance to win a jumbo cookie cake from Cookies Etc. in Clear Lake, which, by the way, they're going to have a little pop-up shop in Mason this summer. I just heard that on their Facebook. Right now, it's BTS with Swim.

0: 106. Okay, you guys, it's Mollywood, and I love being an influencer in Mason City because so many of you guys are haters of your own town, and everyone's like, I think you're the only buddy, like only person here that actually likes living here. That's crazy. Y'all don't know what you got. When you come from other places, namely Minnesota, you realize how awesome Mason City, Iowa is. I'm just saying, the Huber Supply welding guy, Huber, the little statue, cutest thing ever. Coming up, Alex Warren on Star.
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16: Here's your updated forecast for North Iowa and southern Minnesota. Daytime highs approaching 56 this afternoon under overcast skies with a chance of rain showers. Winds out of the northwest 10 to 20 miles per hour. Chance of rain showers tonight. Lows dip down to about 30.

0: 38, partly cloudy skies. Lots of sunshine tomorrow, high of 60. And that's your forecast from North Iowa and Southern Minnesota's weather leader, Star 106. Right now, 46.
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Oh, you're laying me down to a dead and buried on the edge of your knife, staying.

Lord, that's Team. I love that song. Star 106. Hey, what's up? Molly Penny hanging with you, keeping it rolling into your afternoon. I need to get some Taco John soon, so Christina's going to take over at 3. Right now, seeing a Spiro. Go.

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12: Here's your updated forecast for North Iowa and Southern Minnesota. Daytime highs approaching 56 this afternoon under overcast skies with a chance of rain showers. Winds out of the northwest, 10 to 20 miles per hour. Chance of rain showers tonight. Lows dip down to about 38, partly cloudy skies. Lots of sunshine tomorrow, high of 60. And that's your forecast from North Iowa and Southern Minnesota's weather leader, Star 106. Right now, 46.

The latest from Olivia Rodrigo, that's Drop Dead. Why does she always have bubble gum? Why does she always got to have bubble gum in her mouth? It just makes me think she's going to get it in her hair. Or maybe that just happens to me all the time. Olivia D now on Star 106.

Star 106, it's Mollywood, and I'm starting to feel extremely old because I just realized something. Y'all, this is nuts. 17 years ago, in 2009, Glee premiered on Fox. It ran for 6 seasons. Why do I feel like that was not that long ago? I am old. It's Taylor. This is Opalite, Star 106.

0: Star 106. I'm about to blow somebody's mind. Many of you already know this, but did you know that Joe is the musical stage name for the actor Joe Keery, best known for playing Steve Harrington on Stranger Things? You're welcome. I know. It blows my mind. Coming up, Bruno with I Just Might, Star 106.
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16: Here's your updated forecast for North Iowa and Southern Minnesota. Daytime highs approaching 56 this afternoon under overcast skies with a chance of rain showers. Winds out of the northwest, 10 to 20 miles per hour. Chance of rain showers tonight. Lows dip down to about 38, partly cloudy skies. Lots of sunshine tomorrow, high of 60. And that's your forecast from North Iowa and Southern Minnesota's weather leader, Star 106. Right now, 46.
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0: I just have to say this. 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

Coming up, we've got Christina K to take over from 3 until 7, at which point the Crazy Crew with Eric, Zachary, and XYZ comes in. They're always a riot. If you want to see that video of Audrey driving a U-Haul, it's up on the Star 106 Facebook right now. It's Olivia Dean as I walk out the door. I'll be back for birthdays tomorrow, and then I'll talk to you at 10. See ya!

Yesterday was a day, but I got through it, and I decided to treat myself with a little online shopping. That always helps me feel better. It's Star 106. I am Christina K. Now, I probably shouldn't have, but it definitely put me in a good mood. I actually picked up a bottle of Ella Langley's new perfume, Be Her. It's a Noise online exclusive. I'll let you know how it is when it comes in a couple of days.

0: Yesterday was very much a glass half empty kind of day. Today we're flipping it around, looking for the silver linings, making it a half full kind of day. It's Star 106. I am Christina Kay. So it started off on a note where I was halfway here and realized, ugh, I forgot my water bottle, my precious Owala water bottle. But I remembered I have a Tervis tumbler on my desk that I usually use for tea in the afternoons. Now, I haven't been using it for tea because our hot water is broken, but I've been drinking my water out of it all day. No big deal. I left it in the studio, which is extremely warm again today. But again, we're looking for the silver linings, and it turned to hot water. So now I can go get a tea bag from my desk and make tea this afternoon. See, it's all coming together. It's how you look at things.
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16: Here's your updated forecast for North Iowa and southern Minnesota. Daytime highs approaching 56 this afternoon under overcast skies with a chance of rain showers. Winds out of the northwest, 10 to 20 miles per hour. Chance of rain showers tonight. Lows dip down to about 38, partly cloudy skies. Lots of sunshine tomorrow, high of 60. And that's your forecast from North Iowa and southern Minnesota's weather leader, Star 106. Right now, 48.
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0: this is the stuff that makes me want to sing out loud. 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

Remember when it was significantly cheaper to buy a flight on a Tuesday or a Wednesday? Is that not a thing anymore? Star 106, or are flights just so expensive that these seem outrageous, but they're actually cheaper? Swim.

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8: When President Trump needed fighters, Randy Feenstra was there. 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
21: Here's your updated forecast for North Iowa and Southern Minnesota. Daytime highs approaching 56 this afternoon under overcast skies with a chance of rain showers. Winds out of the northwest, 10 to 20 miles per hour. Chance of rain showers tonight. Lows dip down to about 38. Partly cloudy skies. Lots of sunshine tomorrow. High of 60. And that's your forecast from North Iowa and Southern Minnesota's weather leader, Star 106. Currently 50.
0: This is what Don't Touch the Dial sounds like. Star 106.

many epic festivals happening this summer. Bonnaroo, Lollapalooza, but who's got the money or the time to go to them? Well, thanks to Disney Plus, you can stream them from the comfort of your own home, on your couch, in your PJs with no people around. Doesn't that sound delightful?

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So fans think her 13th album is on the way. What

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0: lot of words I would use to describe myself. 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I don't know. Star 106. I am Christina Kay. According to a recent survey, though, most Americans consider themselves cool. Now, I think when we're growing up, there's that period of time where we all think we are so much cooler than we are. We're big shots. But maybe deep down, we know we're not. The older I get, the more comfortable I get with myself. But to say that I'm cool, I think I have a cool job and certain things I've done in my life are pretty cool. But do I think I'm cool like Samuel L. Jackson? Absolutely not. That man, if you look up cool in the dictionary, he is right next to it. He topped a celebrity rankings list for the coolest celebs of all time. Yeah, I wouldn't even come close to that.
1: Happy birthday to you.
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19: Here's your updated forecast for North Iowa and Southern Minnesota. Daytime highs approaching 56 this afternoon under overcast skies with a chance of rain showers. Winds out of the northwest, 10 to 20 miles per hour. Chance of rain showers tonight. Lows dip down to about 38, partly cloudy skies. Lots of sunshine tomorrow, high of 60. And that's your forecast from North Iowa and Southern Minnesota's weather leader, Star 106. Currently 50.
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8: With a look at local news, Bob Fisher from the KGLO Newsroom. Dorset, July with Dodge severe weather last night. Now the cleanup continues after two bouts of storms over the weekend hit our listing area. After numerous tornado and severe thunderstorm warnings were issued, the public is being reminded that the outdoor warning system in Cerro Gordo and several other area counties is not just activated during tornado warnings. Clear Lake Police Chief Mike Colby says the outdoor system will be activated if destructive winds are also forecast as part of the warning.
9: Those warnings, the active sirens are for wind speeds over 70 miles an hour, tornado warning, so a tornado has been confirmed visually by a storm spotter or a radar-indicated tornado, or if there's large hail. So any of those three things can activate those sirens. And so just because a siren goes off doesn't mean that you have a tornado. Right. It could be large hail, could be straight-line winds that are 70 miles an hour, or a tornado that's confirmed either by radar or by a trained storm spotter.
8: Colby also reminds people that the outdoor warning system is just that, an outdoor warning system not meant to be heard by those inside. If you receive damage from storms over the weekend, you're being prompted to report it to your county emergency management agency. Cerro Gordo County Emergency Management Agency says they're compiling data for their records and would appreciate it if you went to their website and submitted any information and photos you may have from the storms either on Friday or Sunday evenings. The webpage is active year-round, meaning you can utilize it any time that any damage from storms that happen inside the county. To find the direct link to the website, it'll be posted with this story at KGLOAM.com. Governor Kerr Mellows has signed a bill into law that legislators say is the hallmark of the 2026 session, the move to limit future property tax increases. A small group of legislators in Reynolds gathered in the Iowa Capitol Rotunda Monday for a bill signing ceremony.
10: Most importantly, we want to say thank you to the people of Iowa, the families, farmers, small business owners, seniors, and aspiring homeowners who spoke up at every roundtable and made the need for change undeniable.
8: Starting July 1st, 2027, there will be a general 2% cap on property tax revenue growth for cities and counties. The law provides a new homestead exemption worth up to $20,000 at a primary residence. The plan is designed to funnel more state funding to public school districts, which will lower property taxes statewide by $175 million for all property owners. Officials estimate the total package will reduce property taxes by over $4 billion over the next 6 years. A Bay City man has been arrested after being accused of taking over $10,000 of valuables from an elderly man. A criminal complaint filed by the Mason City Police Department says on February 7th, Brandon Hull's accused of unlawfully entering the home of an 84-year-old victim, allegedly stealing silver coins, jewelry, and collectibles that were valued over $10,000. The complaint says video shows Hull arriving shortly after the victim left and leaving minutes after carrying a heavy bag. Police say a search warrant at Hull's residence recovered the items identified as or consistent with the stolen property. The complaint says Hull knew or should have known the victim's advanced age and vulnerability. He acted with the intent to permanently deprive the victim of the property. Hull charged with first-degree theft against an older individual, a Class B felony. For more on the KGLOAM.com, for the KGLO Newsroom, I'm Bob Fisher.
11: Here's your updated forecast for North Iowa and Southern Minnesota. Lows dip down to about 38 tonight under partly cloudy skies with a chance of rain showers. Northwesterly winds 8 to 15 miles per hour. Mainly clear skies tomorrow. Daytime highs approaching 60. Cloudy skies expected tomorrow night. Lows level off around 43. And that's your forecast from North Iowa and Southern Minnesota's weather leader, Star 106. Right now, 50.
12: From, oh, I like this, to, I forgot how much I love this, Star 106.

said this, they were not trying to make it a challenge, but of course the internet ran with it. On social media, TSA said you cannot take protein shakes larger than 3.4 ounces in your carry-on, but you are free to bring as many rotisserie chickens as you can fit into your carry-on. So now people are trying this. Why though? What are you doing with those chickens after you get to your destination? Got me.

0: I knew today was going to be a much better day than yesterday because it started on a wonderful note. It is Christina Kay. I have been working on this for a while, silently. The perfect overnight oats. Now, here's the thing. I don't like to try them places because most people soak them in some kind of milk. And I am lactose intolerant. Milk and I, not the best of friends. I went to Walt Disney World in April and my sister was like, you have to try these overnight oats. And I thought, I don't think I can. I think there's probably dairy in them. She's like, I'm telling you, I don't think it's dairy. So when we went back a couple of weeks later, we went to the same restaurant. She had the oats again. She said, Christina, please, please try these. We had the chef come out and the chef said that she soaks them in orange juice. Have you ever heard of this before? Maybe I'm just late to the game, but I have been trying it ever since. And I think this morning I finally put the right amount of orange juice in them, cut up some apples and blueberries on top. Oh, it was a great start to the day. Highly recommend.
1: 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That ticket? That was nothing. 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
10: Here's your updated forecast for North Iowa and Southern Minnesota. Lows dip down to about 38 tonight under partly cloudy skies with a chance of rain showers. Northwesterly winds 8 to 15 miles per hour. Mainly clear skies tomorrow. Daytime highs approaching 60. Cloudy skies expected tomorrow night. Lows level off around 43. And that's your forecast from North Iowa and Southern Minnesota's weather leader, Star 106. Right now, 50.

0: This proves it. This is exactly why you're always on in my car. I hear this, and I'm like, yeah, this is why I listen.
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What a time for Ella Langley. Still at the top of the charts. She made history at the ACM Awards the other night. She has her own line of perfume that's selling out. And also, women are starting to get bangs like her. I feel like just because Ella can rock them does not mean that is a universal thing, though. I'm not willing to try that again.

0: 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More next.
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13: Here's your updated forecast for North Iowa and southern Minnesota. Lows dip down to about 38 tonight under partly cloudy skies with a chance of rain showers. Northwesterly winds 8 to 15 miles per hour. Mainly clear skies tomorrow. Daytime highs approaching 60. Cloudy skies expected tomorrow night. Lows level off around 43. And that's your forecast from North Iowa and southern Minnesota's weather leader, Star 106. Right now, 50.
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I have always, since I started in radio, had a dream interview list, and I have been so lucky to cross most of them off, but one big one, Steven Tyler. I would love to interview Steven Tyler. It is Christina Kay. But now I am adding Grogu to the list because he's been doing interviews, and they are so adorable.

of those people that gets the text messages and phone calls on the Apple Watch. I just like to scan it. I don't like to be on my phone during work. I like to be professional. But I thought, wow, today's a quiet day. I wonder if everyone's okay. Oh, no, it's just me. Didn't charge my watch last night, so it's been definitely quiet.

0: me, baby.
1: When did these become a big enough thing that Southwest Airlines has to ban them? Humanoids? Animal-shaped robots from flights? I mean, I still can't get it past that Furbies made a comeback because those things terrified me. But now we have actual animal-shaped robots. What is the use of them? I know in Japan, they had all these robots to scare bears away, these wolf robots. Great, understand the purpose, but why are we as consumers buying them? What is the point and why are we taking them on flights? I have a lot of questions. I've been doing a lot of research into flights lately, and that's one of the things that Southwest has on their website, that you can't bring these robots on board. What?
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11: Here's your updated forecast for North Iowa and Southern Minnesota. Lows dip down to about 38 tonight under partly cloudy skies with a chance of rain showers. Northwesterly winds 8 to 15 miles per hour. Mainly clear skies tomorrow. Daytime highs approaching 60. Cloudy skies expected tomorrow night. Lows level off around 43. And that's your forecast from North Iowa and Southern Minnesota's weather leader, Star 106. Right now, 50.
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Yesterday was a day. Today is going much better. 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
1: Okay.
0: But I tried to be a good Samaritan. I saw someone on the street and I had a car and I did something that pretty much every safety stranger danger person tells you not
1: to
0: do.
1: You let a person get in your car and you gave them a ride?
0: I'll explain how I became an Uber driver.
1: Disgusting.
2: Wait, what?
0: Later on the show. Don't say disgusting. I was trying to be a good guy.
1: Ew.
2: Disgusting is crazy.
0: And you is crazy. I was just trying to be a nice person.
2: But I am intrigued.
0: Okay. Also on this show, we got the test. Five pop culture questions.
1: Three pop culture questions. Are you new here?
0: Apparently. Jordan and Audrey playing for you at home. Can you figure out what's trending in the news? We talked about all this on the show. And a Roomba pet, which Audrey wants?
2: Yes, unfortunately, I have fallen victim to AI cuteness again.
1: Okay.
0: See, you were so anti-AI, anti-